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6: I'm WRBI meteorologist Megan Mulford with Southeastern Indiana's most reliable forecast. Rain showers likely tonight, otherwise cloudy skies expected. Lows level off around 67, southerly winds at around 5 miles an hour. Cloudy skies expected again tomorrow, chance of thunderstorms, highs around 80. Right now, 71.
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It's been 2 years since we finalized. I still ain't used to putting X in front of wife, but I'm trying.

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2: Well, ladies, if you're looking to be more difficult in life, well, there's a woman on a place called Threads that ask, how can you be a more difficult woman? And she had some answers. If you want to know about them, she said that anytime a man has a stupid idea or half-baked through, hit him with, okay, and then say something like, yeah, I knew that as a little girl. Don't move out of the way when a man is walking at you. Tell men they'd be prettier if they smiled more often. Assume the default is female and specifically point out if it's a male doctor or a male accountant or a male astronaut. So if you're looking for being a difficult female, there are some ways.
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4: I'm WRBI meteorologist Megan Mulford with Southeastern Indiana's most reliable forecast. Rain showers likely tonight, otherwise cloudy skies expected. Lows level off around 67, southerly winds at around 5 miles an hour. Cloudy skies expected again tomorrow. Chance of thunderstorms, highs around 80. Currently, it's 70 degrees.
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1: ABC News, I'm Dave Packer. Venezuela's President Delcy Rodriguez says responders are undertaking intensive rescue operations, searching for people thought to be under the rubble after two powerful earthquakes. The death toll nearing 1,000, 50,000 people missing. U.S. retaliation after Iran struck a ship in the Strait of Hormuz Thursday.
2: The U.S. military delivering a, quote, powerful response, attacking Iran for what President Trump called a foolish violation of our ceasefire agreement. U.S. Central Command says American aircraft struck Iranian missile and drone storage locations and radar sites along the coast.
1: ABC's Rachel Scott. The Ebola outbreak in Africa is now one of the largest on record, with more than 1,200 cases and nearly 300 deaths. The CDC now declaring it a level one outbreak, allowing the deployment of additional resources. President Trump's former national security advisor, John Bolton, could face jail time after pleading guilty to mishandling classified information today. This is ABC News. Another area of Texas is now considered an infested zone because an animal was found carrying the New World screwworm.
3: State and federal agricultural officials have ordered quarantines for nine west and southwest Texas counties as they sterilize adult flies and release them into the environment.
4: We've released 100 billion a week for 19 months. That's 8 billion sterile flies.
3: But Texas Agriculture Commissioner Sid Miller tells ABC News,
4: the sterile flies aren't working.
3: He wants to add a bait and insecticide regimen to the program, something federal officials have resisted. Jim Ryan, ABC News in Dallas-Fort Worth.
1: A small plane crashed into Beijing's tallest building, leading to evacuations in the business district. But China scrubbed social media posts about the crash and has not issued any statement. A Chicago nonprofit purchasing the West Side's only single-family home designed by famed architect Frank Lloyd Wright. Austin Coming Together plans to restore the 1903 home, which became a city landmark in 1984 but's fallen into disrepair. Dave Packer, ABC News.
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7: I'm WRBI meteorologist Megan Mulford with southeastern Indiana's most reliable forecast. Rain showers likely tonight, otherwise cloudy skies expected. Lows level off around 67, southerly winds at around 5 miles an hour. Cloudy skies expected again tomorrow, chance of thunderstorms, highs around 80. Currently, it's 70 degrees.
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2: 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What does it mean? 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
11: I'm WRBI meteorologist Megan Mulford with Southeastern Indiana's most reliable forecast. Rain showers likely tonight, otherwise cloudy skies expected. Lows level off around 67, southerly winds at around 5 miles an hour. Cloudy skies expected again tomorrow, chance of thunderstorms, highs around 80. Currently, it's 70 degrees.
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5: I'm WRBI meteorologist Megan Mulford with Southeastern Indiana's most reliable forecast. Rain showers likely tonight, otherwise cloudy skies expected. Lows level off around 67, southerly winds at around 5 miles an hour. Cloudy skies expected again tomorrow. Chance of thunderstorms, highs around 80. Currently, 69.
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1: ABC News, I'm Dave Packer. The death toll from Venezuela's double earthquake Wednesday has topped 900. 50,000 people are still unaccounted for. A massive search and rescue effort is underway. Iran got its response 24 hours after its drones targeted a ship in the Strait of Hormuz. U.S. Central Command says American aircraft struck Iranian missile and drone storage locations and radar sites along the coast. President Trump.
2: I don't like the fact that they took a shot yesterday. Actually, four. We knocked down three at a ship. Not an allied ship, but a ship, a very expensive ship. And it was fine, but it took a little beating. They shouldn't be doing that.
1: A mistrial declared today in the arson case of 29-year-old Jonathan Rindernick, accused of setting what eventually became California's Palisades fire. The deadlock was 10 jurors set on a not guilty verdict and two on guilty. Prosecutors say they'll retry the case. This is ABC News. Former Trump administration national security advisor John Bolton has entered a guilty plea to mishandling classified information under a deal that could allow him to avoid prison. U.S. Attorney Kelly Hayes says the case proves no one is above the law.
3: The rules governing classified and national defense information apply equally to everyone, regardless of position and regardless of how long you have served with the United States government.
1: The judge ultimately will decide Bolton's punishment. Carlos Mendoza has been fired as manager of the New York Mets, replaced by Andy Green. New York's 34-47 following a six-game losing streak, 15 games behind NL East leading Atlanta. Green has been working in the Mets front office running the farm system. He's an American comedy icon, and this weekend, Mel Brooks turns 100.
4: Excuse me while I whip this out.
1: In honor of his birthday Sunday, the American Film Institute's proclaimed Brooks' 1974 movie Blazing Saddles, the funniest film of all time. Dave Packer, ABC News.
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10: I'm WRBI meteorologist Megan Mulford with southeastern Indiana's most reliable forecast. Rain showers likely tonight, otherwise cloudy skies expected. Lows level off around 67, southerly winds at around 5 miles an hour. Cloudy skies expected again tomorrow. Chance of thunderstorms, highs around 80. Currently 69.
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2: 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And I'm glad he was, especially since there was a child involved. 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
5: I'm WRBI meteorologist Megan Mulford with Southeastern Indiana's most reliable forecast. Rain showers likely tonight, otherwise cloudy skies expected. Lows level off around 67, southerly winds at around 5 miles an hour. Cloudy skies expected again tomorrow, chance of thunderstorms, highs around 80, currently 69.
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1: ABC News, I'm Dave Packard. A judge has declared a mistrial in the federal trial of Jonathan Rinderknecht, accused of starting a blaze that later became the Los Angeles Palisades fire.
2: His defense team was really saying, hey, look, there is no evidence that his client actually did this, and then that fire led in from the Lockman fire to the Palisades fire, that connection should then go back to his client, and that he's responsible for what ultimately happened.
1: ABC's Alex Stone in L.A. The death toll in Wednesday's double earthquakes in Venezuela, topping 900,000 missing. Rescue efforts are underway. The U.S. and Latin American countries are coordinating relief efforts. The U.S. military announcing strikes against Iran, CENTCOM calling it a response to yesterday's attack by Iran on a ship in the Strait of Hormuz. The Texas Education Board making Bible passages required reading for more than 5 million public school students. This is ABC News.
3: 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I'm Craig Orndorff, the host of Weekend in the Country. 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
2: This guy's got a story on Saturday night from a couple of weeks ago. 46-year-old Corey Coddington was driving an SUV, crashed it. A woman stopped to help him. He carjacked her vehicle and drove off with it. Then he got to a Chick-fil-A, got out of the vehicle, covered in blood, according to witnesses. A man asked him if he was okay. The guy's like, does it look like I'm okay? Then he stole a French fry off of a kid. Asked people to order him a milkshake, then ran away. He ran over to the gas station. Police were called. They were able to catch up with him. He got combative with them. They cuffed him, hauled him back to the station after a stop at the hospital for his injuries. In case you're wondering about the kid whose French fry was stolen, Chick-fil-A did replace the French fry order. So at least he was made whole.
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4: I'm WRBI meteorologist Megan Mulford with Southeastern Indiana's most reliable forecast. Showers likely overnight, otherwise cloudy skies expected. Lows level off around 67. Winds out of the south at around 5 miles an hour. Cloudy skies expected again Saturday. Chance of thunderstorms. Highs level off around 80. Currently 70.
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2: ABC News, I'm Dave Packer. A judge has declared a mistrial in the federal trial of Jonathan Rinderknecht, accused of starting a blaze that later became the Los Angeles Palisades fire.
3: His defense team was really saying, hey, look, there is no evidence that his client actually did this, and then that fire led in from the Lockman fire to the Palisades fire, that connection should then go back to his client. And that he's responsible for what ultimately happened.
2: ABC's Alex Stone in L.A. The death toll in Wednesday's double earthquakes in Venezuela, topping 900,000 missing. Rescue efforts are underway. The U.S. and Latin American countries are coordinating relief efforts. The U.S. military announcing strikes against Iran. CENTCOM calling it a response to yesterday's attack by Iran on a ship in the Strait of Hormuz. The Texas Education Board making Bible passages required reading for more than 5 million public school students. This is ABC News. A 12-year-old was hurt by a bison at Yellowstone National Park this morning. Park officials say it happened near Mud Volcano. The child was taken to a hospital. Alec Murdoch's back in court Monday for the first time since the South Carolina Supreme Court overturned his double murder conviction.
4: Newly assigned Judge Deborah McCaslin is set to hold a status conference to determine a schedule for a new trial, which prosecutors say they want as soon as possible. The status conference comes more than 3 years after a South Carolina jury found Murdoch guilty of murdering his son and wife in a crime that captured global headlines. The South Carolina Supreme Court threw out that conviction last month after concluding that a court clerk tainted the jury's verdict by making comments to jurors that, quote, egregiously attacked Murdoch's credibility and defense. Peter Haralambos, ABC News.
2: WNBA Caitlin Clark will miss Saturday's game against the Los Angeles Sparks while she recovers from a back injury she suffered against Phoenix Wednesday. After Saturday, Indiana won't play again until July 5th. Dave Packer, ABC News.
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3: I'm WRBI meteorologist Megan Mulford with Southeastern Indiana's most reliable forecast. Showers likely overnight, otherwise cloudy skies expected. Lows level off around 67. Winds out of the south at around 5 miles an hour. Cloudy skies expected again Saturday. Chance of thunderstorms. Highs level off around 80. Currently 70.
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0: president happened on this day. What speech was it? What president was it? Well, we'll give you all the details on this and more as we have more of the Terry Dean program still yet to come.
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3: I'm WRBI meteorologist Megan Mulford with Southeastern Indiana's most reliable forecast. Showers likely overnight, otherwise cloudy skies expected. Lows level off around 67. Winds out of the south at around 5 miles an hour. Cloudy skies expected again Saturday. Chance of thunderstorms. Highs level off around 80. Currently 69.
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1: ABC News, I'm Dave Packer. Searching through the rubble for survivors in Venezuela, where some 50,000 people are still unaccounted for after Wednesday's powerful twin earthquakes.
2: The coastal city of La Guaira hit hardest, building after building flattened. This woman, who says she has multiple family members trapped under the rubble, begging for more help from the government. Saying human strength is not enough. They need heavy equipment to help them with the search.
1: ABC's Lauren Glassberg. Iran got its response 24 hours after its drones targeted a ship in the Strait of Hormuz. U.S. Central Command says American aircraft struck Iranian missile and drone storage locations and radar sites along the coast. Secretary of State Rubio said an agreement reached Friday between Israel and Lebanon begins to put in place a framework for lasting peace and security. Former National Security Advisor John Bolton pleading guilty to illegally sharing classified material. This is ABC News.
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2: Well, let's find out what happened on this day back in 1819. A guy by the name of William Clarkson Jr. patented the bicycle here in the United States. It was 1963. President John F. Kennedy gave a speech at the West Berlin Wall where he said, "Ich bin in Berliner," which means I am a Berliner. It was 1977. Elvis Presley made his last concert appearance at the Market Square Arena in Indianapolis, Indiana. His final song was "Can't Help Falling in Love." He died 7 weeks later. It was 1981. The movie Stripes was released, starring Bill Murray. And it was 1996. The Supreme Court ordered Virginia Military Institute to admit women or forego state support.
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4: I'm WRBI meteorologist Megan Mulford with Southeastern Indiana's most reliable forecast. Showers likely overnight, otherwise cloudy skies expected. Lows level off around 67. Winds out of the south at around 5 miles an hour. Cloudy skies expected again Saturday. Chance of thunderstorms. Highs level off around 80. Currently 69.
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2: Now with today's reason to party, here's my beautiful bride, Heidi Small. What do you have for me, Heidi?
3: Today is sunglasses day.
2: I love sunglasses. Look at this. I got two pair right here.
3: Yes, you do.
2: You know why there's two pair here?
3: Because you keep forgetting to take them outside.
2: Yeah. I lost the one pair, and then I was wearing another pair. I was like, oh, I'll sit these next to them. That's where they are. And then I couldn't find them again the other day, so
3: Today's cocktail is sunglasses at night.
2: Oh.
3: Reminiscent of that awesome 80s song.
2: Yeah, Corey Hart.
3: By Corey Hart. And this has rye whiskey, Amaro Montenegro, vermouth, chocolate bitters, and orange bitters.
2: Sounds
3: very interesting.
2: I don't want any of that. That sounds weird.
3: Okay. Well, you don't have to drink it.
2: I'm not going to. All right. I bet you're not even going to make it. But I do have a link to that drink. It's in the show notes for today at johnandheidishow.com.
0: WRBI congratulates our Week 12 winner in the Finding Rosie Red contest. 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
1: I'm WRBI meteorologist Megan Mulford with Southeastern Indiana's most reliable forecast. Showers likely overnight, otherwise cloudy skies expected. Lows level off around 67. Winds out of the south at around 5 miles an hour. Cloudy skies expected again Saturday. Chance of thunderstorms. Highs level off around 80. Right now, it's 68 degrees.
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0: 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John and
1: Heidi. Now, surveys and studies and such, a social media trend claims that sticking out your tongue for 40 seconds can instantly reduce stress. The problem with this, though, experts say there's very little scientific evidence to support it. Psychologists believe the technique might actually be helping some people because it acts as a grounding exercise. It's interrupting the anxious thoughts and it's shifting attention to some physical sensation. Grounding techniques can help calm your body, fight or flight response, and they can encourage mindfulness in the moment. However, experts say better supported self-relief methods include deep, slow breathing, and the 5-4-3-2-1 grounding technique. It focuses you on this, focuses more on senses. Ultimately, they do say the best stress management strategy is for one that helps you break anxious thought patterns and regain sense of control. So we were just talking about this thing here, the sticking your tongue out.
2: Yeah, it's just a grounding thing.
1: Yeah, because Heidi was doing it. I was like, what are you doing? She's like,
2: I'm going to try it.
1: I'm working on something. Leave me alone. I'm like, okay. Am I making you anxious? Yes. Go
2: away.
1: It
2: just makes your brain focus on something else because holding your tongue out for that long is not easy.
1: I just think it's fun to watch it do it. Snapping photos. I'm like, look at my wife. She's adorable. That is your surveys and your studies and such on the John and Heidi Show.
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1: John and Heidi.
2: Now, big screen, little screen. Mike Myers has said the long-awaited fourth Austin Powers movie is set to happen now. It was just a single word, though. Absolutely no elaboration. He was on Trevor Noah's World Cup watch party, and he is the guy who stars as Austin Powers. Anyway, they asked, is there any truth to this? And he just said, yes. That's it. That's it. All he said.
3: That's all you need to say.
2: So, anyway, apparently the first one came out 25 years ago. Is that weird?
3: Wow, we're so old.
2: That was the last of the trilogy came out 25
3: Holy
2: years ago.
3: Cow.
2: I don't know when the original was. I have to take something from my back pain now. Anna Taylor-Joy is joining the cast of Lord of the Rings, so that's kind of cool. I've got a link to more details on that. Set to release December of next year, by the way, for those of you wondering when that is coming out. And Armie Hammer is taking accountability. He apparently has done some dumb things in the past, and he's trying to grow and get better, and he said, the first thing I have to do is actually own up to the dumb stuff that I've done. But at least he's admitting that he's done some dumb stuff. Big screen, little screen on the John and Heidi Show.
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6: I'm WRBI meteorologist Megan Mulford with Southeastern Indiana's most reliable forecast. Showers likely overnight, otherwise cloudy skies expected. Lows level off around 67. Winds out of the south at around 5 miles an hour. Cloudy skies expected again Saturday. Chance of thunderstorms. Highs level off around 80. Currently 68.
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2: My
3: sometimes.
2: Wife is a mood ring. 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
5: I'm WRBI meteorologist Megan Mulford with southeastern Indiana's most reliable forecast. Showers likely overnight, otherwise cloudy skies expected. Lows level off around 67, winds out of the south at around 5 miles an hour. Cloudy skies expected again Saturday. Chance of thunderstorms, highs level off around 80. Currently 68.
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1: John and Heidi.
2: Time now for the joke of the day with my beautiful bride, Heidi Small. What you got over there, Heidi?
3: A lady goes to the bar on a cruise ship and orders a scotch with two drops of water.
2: Oh.
3: As the bartender gives her the drink, he says, I'm on this cruise. She says, I'm on this cruise to celebrate my 80th birthday. It's today.
2: Huh.
3: The bartender says, well, since it's your birthday, I'll buy you a drink. In fact, this one is on me.
2: Oh.
3: As the woman finishes her drink, the woman to the right says, I would like to buy you a drink, too. The old woman says again, I'll have a scotch with two drops of water coming up, he says. As she finishes that drink, the man to her left says, I'd like to buy you one, too. The old woman says, thank you. And she has another scotch with two drops of water coming right up, the bartender says. As he gives her the drink, he says, ma'am, I'm dying of curiosity. Why the scotch with only two drops of water? She said, young man, when you're my age, you've learned to hold your liquor. Holding your water, however, is a whole other issue.
2: I love it. That is good to know. I'll keep that in mind. That is your joke of the day on the John and Heidi Show.
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5: I'm WRBI meteorologist Megan Mulford with Southeastern Indiana's most reliable forecast. Showers likely overnight, otherwise cloudy skies expected. Lows level off around 67. Winds out of the south at around 5 miles an hour. Cloudy skies expected again Saturday. Chance of thunderstorms. Highs level off around 80. Currently 68.
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2: 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Soccer fans whose teams have been eliminated from the World Cup can at least get a small consolation prize from Uber. 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
3: Okay. I mean, it's nice. Help them lick their wounds a little bit,
2: This is
3: I
2: almost
3: suppose.
2: Like a, what can we do to capitalize on these people? I'm like, oh, how about this? And it would seem that the FIFA World Cup brings happiness to a lot of people, and maybe in unexpected ways. A maternity leader in the UK's National Health Service believes England's World Cup campaign could lead to a baby boom in the spring. The director of this midwifery department, that's how you say it, isn't that fun, midwifery, at York, it's a teaching hospital, predicted that birth rates will rise if England enjoys a successful tournament. Births in England and Wales have fallen for four consecutive years at their lowest levels in nearly half a century. Research suggests that sporting events could be linked to this. So when their teams don't do well, some people are not in the mood to...

0: procreate.
1: That's crazy.
0: With spikes in birth often occurring about 9 months after the team has a big win or if they host a tournament. England entered the competition as one of the favorites. I have no idea how they're doing. I've watched 0 seconds of the
1: right,
0: World Cup.
1: Me either.
0: Nothing
1: but
0: against
1: I have
0: it.
1: Watched lots of videos
0: yeah.
1: of people in America
0: yeah.
1: excited
0: and
1: in
0: is,
1: love with the country.
0: I've got nothing against it. I'm not a sports guy, but I think it's really cool how happy people have
1: it's
0: become.
1: It's wonderful.
0: So,
1: yeah.
0: Love that. That is your scoop of the day on the John and Heidi Show.
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6: I'm WRBI meteorologist Megan Mulford with Southeastern Indiana's most reliable forecast. Rain showers likely overnight, otherwise cloudy skies expected. Lows dip down to about 67. South winds at around 5 miles an hour. Chance of thunderstorms Saturday. High temperatures reach up to 80. Cloudy. Right now, 68.
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1: John and Heidi.
2: Time now for the movie quote of the day. This one's for you, Heidi. 2019. I'll even tell you who said it. Nick Nolte said this.
3: Okay.
2: What movie did he say this in? Or I think this might be a
3: what
2: show.
3: What did he say?
2: I have spoken. What is
3: Nick
2: that from?
3: Nick Nolte. Oh,
2: yeah.
3: Gosh.
2: 2019.
3: Midnight. Oh, 2019.
2: Yeah. I have spoken.
3: I don't know.
2: The Mandalorian.
3: Oh.
2: I didn't know
3: well,
2: he was in that.
3: I had no idea Nick Nolte was in The Mandalorian.
2: He plays Kuiil. K-U-I-I-L.
3: All right.
2: So there's a whole group of people out there right now so embarrassed that we don't
3: that
2: know
3: that. That does not
2: Sorry.
3: Sound like a Nick Nolte movie.
2: There you go. Well, it is. That is your movie quote of the day on the John and Heidi Show.
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5: I'm WRBI meteorologist Megan Mulford with southeastern Indiana's most reliable forecast. Thunderstorms likely. Overnight, otherwise overcast skies. Lows around 67. South winds at around 5 miles an hour. Cloudy skies expected again Saturday. Thunderstorms likely. Highs level off around 80. Currently, it's 69 degrees.
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2: Time now for News to Me as we head to the News to Me news desk with Heidi Small. What do you have over there, Heidi?
3: The Gateway Arch in St. Louis, which we've been to, it's absolutely beautiful, is 630 feet tall and 630 feet wide.
2: Oh, nice.
3: Yeah.
2: That's pretty cool.
3: New Zealand high school students may legally possess a pound of uranium as a teaching aid.
2: Why?
3: They must learn something with it.
2: Dangerous to me.
3: It seems very dangerous.
2: Yeah.
3: And ciabatta bread was only invented in 1982.
2: No kidding.
3: You would think it was much older than that.
2: Yeah, it's good stuff.
3: It is very good stuff, and that's news to me.
2: That is also news to me.
0: This is Southeastern Indiana's home for the Reds.
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6: I'm WRBI meteorologist Megan Mulford with Southeastern Indiana's most reliable forecast. Thunderstorms likely. Overnight, otherwise overcast.

0: skies, lows around 67, south winds at around 5 miles an hour. Cloudy skies expected again Saturday, thunderstorms likely. Highs level off around 80. Currently, it's 68 degrees.
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1: John and Heidi.
2: Fun fact for you, Heidi.
3: What's that, John?
2: The human eye is comprised of about 2 million working parts. Yeah, just in one eyeball. Isn't that wild?
3: Isn't that crazy? Yeah. See? God's design.
2: Very cool. Fun fact for you, Heidi.
3: What's that, John?
2: The tendency to be pessimistic and negative is a genetic trait similar to your hair color or your eye color. So some people are just born to be pessimistic, like Heidi.
3: I am not a pessimist. I'm a realist.
2: Fun fact for you, Heidi.
3: What's that, John?
2: Beeping alarm clocks have been known to cause heart attacks.
3: Yeah.
2: Wow. I can't even imagine
3: you
2: how
3: awake.
2: Horrible that would be. Fun fact for you, Heidi.
3: What's that, John?
2: Cats almost never meow at other cats. They save that sound for humans. Never really thought of that. And we'll do one final fun fact for you, Heidi.
3: What's that, John?
2: The most popular musical instrument in North Korea is the...
3: In North Korea?
2: Yeah.
3: The lute.
2: No. Is that an instrument? The accordion.
3: Oh.
2: Now I got to look up lute and see if that's a thing. Several fun facts. Now you know. Thanks for listening to the John and Heidi
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9: I'm WRBI meteorologist Megan Mulford with southeastern Indiana's most reliable forecast. Thunderstorms likely. Overnight, otherwise overcast skies. Lows around 67. South winds at around 5 miles an hour. Cloudy skies expected again Saturday. Thunderstorms likely. Highs level off around 80. Currently, it's 68 degrees.
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3: Time now for some weird news. A Cybertruck from Tesla ended up in a lake in Texas. Police say the driver intentionally drove it into the water at a boat ramp, attempting to use the vehicle's wade mode, which is designed for shallow water. Instead, the truck became disabled, began taking on water, forcing the driver and the passenger to abandon it before first responders recovered it with a water rescue team. The driver identified only as Jimmy Jack McDaniel, which that's a pretty good identification.
4: Pretty good identification.
3: Was later jailed on charges of including operating a vehicle in a restricted lake area and not having a valid boat registration.
4: Oh.
3: Because he was boating in
4: his truck. He was trying to use it to boat.
3: Tesla owner's manual for the Cybertruck says that wade mode allows Cybertrucks to enter and drive through bodies of water like a river or a creek, no more than 32 inches deep, though.
4: Jeez.
3: And he decided, I'm going to see if I can take this thing for a spin.
4: Pretty sure your insurance isn't going to cover that.
3: Was no. Yeah. Weird news on the John and Heidi Show.
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6: I'm WRBI meteorologist Megan Mulford with Southeastern Indiana's most reliable forecast. Cloudy today with thunderstorms likely. High temperatures reach up to 81. Winds out of the southwest at around 5 miles an hour. Chance for storms tonight. Lows level off around 67. Mainly cloudy skies expected. Right now, 68.
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2: Time now for the question of the day. This one's for you, Heidi, and it's a perfect day for this question. The average person will lose 22 of these in their lifetime. What are they? We talked about this already today.
3: I don't know.
2: Sunglasses.
3: Oh.
2: Yeah, because I don't know if you remember this. Earlier today, you told
3: me. You lose your sunglasses all the time.
2: It's sunglasses day. That's why we decided to have this question.
3: Yeah, you lose them constantly.
2: Yeah, I've lost. I actually bought two pairs of sunglasses in one day because I bought a pair of sunglasses. When I got to an event, and I realized I don't have any sunglasses. I'm like, I'm gonna
3: I literally have sunglasses I've had for over 10 years.
2: And I bought a pair of sunglasses. And it was about an hour and a half later. I'm like, where did
3: where
2: I put
3: my sunglasses?
2: And I looked everywhere. I'm like, somebody must have stolen them because there's no way I could have lost them that quickly. And then I found them about 5 hours later. I'm like, oh, they're back here. That's where I put them. That's your question of the day on the John and Heidi Show.
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7: I'm WRBI meteorologist Megan Mulford with Southeastern Indiana's most reliable forecast. Cloudy today with thunderstorms likely. High temperatures reach up to 81. Winds out of the southwest at around 5 miles an hour. Chance for storms tonight. Lows level off around 67. Mainly cloudy skies expected. Right now, 68.
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1: ABC News, I'm Dave Packer. Rescue crews racing against time in Venezuela. Teams from around the world are deploying to the country. More than 1,000 rescue personnel trying to find people trapped in the rubble. Death toll now surpassing 900 and rising. Katie Sussman with the Latin American Deputy Regional Director of the International Rescue Committee. Her organization launching an emergency response.
2: The whole infrastructure of Venezuela, including social services, public services, energy, medical supplies, et cetera, was already quite debilitated.
1: The U.S. military announcing strikes against Iran. CENTCOM calling it a response to the attack on Iran by Iran on ships in the Strait of Hormuz. The Texas Education Board making Bible passages required reading for more than 5 million public school students. A federal judge declaring a mistrial in the Los Angeles Palisades fire arson trial of Jonathan Rinderknecht. The jury deadlocked, unable to reach a verdict after 2 days of deliberations. This is ABC News. Allegations of animal cruelty and fraud at a Northern California rescue where investigators say the remains of dozens of dogs have been uncovered.
3: A search warrant affidavit alleging the rescue accepted dogs and money from shelters across California under the promise they would be cared for and rehomed. Instead, investigators believe dogs were killed to make room for more. The investigation began after a neighbor uncovered a burial pit containing 8 dogs with apparent gunshot wounds. No charges have been filed against the owner or any employees. Experts say prosecutors would have to prove exactly what happened. Investigators say hundreds of dogs sent to the rescue are still unaccounted for.
1: ABC's Cameron Bob. Europeans are doing what they can to beat the heat as temperatures soar past 100 degrees.
4: Absolutely concerned. I don't think our houses are built for this kind of temperature. We're thinking of buying an aircon for our flat, and you know they're very expensive.
1: Conditions are expected to ease in coming days. Dave Packer, ABC News.
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9: I'm WRBI meteorologist Megan Mulford with Southeastern Indiana's most reliable forecast. Cloudy today with thunderstorms likely. High temperatures reach up to 81. Winds out of the southwest at around 5 miles an hour. Chance for storms tonight. Lows level off around 67. Mainly cloudy skies expected. Right now, 68.
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2: Time now for something special with Heidi Small. 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
3: This I thought was funny. Way back in 2012, when people were still getting the hang of hashtags, British singer Susan Boyle's record label promoted an album release party with Susan Album Party.
2: Oh.
3: But it was all, because it's a hashtag, it's all
2: lowercase, yeah.
3: It looks like Susan Anal Bum Party.
2: Oh, no.
3: Instead of Susan Album Party. If you can't see... If you can't see how that could otherwise be read, you're in the minority, because that's the way most people read it.
2: Wow.
3: And
2: sorry,
3: the hashtag was swiftly changed to a much less funny Susan Boyle album party.
2: Okay. Did that help?
3: Well, yes, because the Boyle broke up the album. It doesn't look like anal anymore.
2: An album.
3: Yeah. Yes.
2: Yes. Oh,
3: yes.
2: Wow. They could, yeah, that's just.
3: Yeah.
2: That is something special.
3: I thought that was hilarious.
2: With Heidi Small.
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3: I'm WRBI meteorologist Megan Mulford with Southeastern Indiana's most reliable forecast. Cloudy today with thunderstorms likely. High temperatures reach up to 81. Winds out of the southwest at around 5 miles an hour. Chance for storms tonight. Lows level off around 67. Mainly cloudy skies expected. Right now, 68.
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1: John and Heidi.
2: Time now for the list. It's weekend. You know what that means. Funniest tweets of the week from women. I just love these.
3: I know you do.
2: Real reason men can open jars is they never moisturize their hands. When I'm done after a shower slime time, I can barely turn a doorknob. Yeah.
3: That actually makes... Very good sense.
2: Here's another one. I want to thank the person who told my mom what WTF means. Wow, that's fantastic. Her texts are so much more fun now. The human spirit was not designed for this many passwords. I agree with that one.
3: Yes.
2: Met a guy recently named Jonathan who goes by Nathan. I didn't even know you could do that.
3: I didn't know you could do that either.
2: They say when a woman turns 40, they become invisible. I can't wait because I love to steal. And we'll do one last thing here. Nothing from my side, thanks. That was her wedding vows. Nothing from my side, thanks.
3: Oh, wow.
2: What are your wedding? He went through and said all this stuff, and she literally just goes, yeah, nothing from my side.
3: That's
2: I do.
3: Horrible.
2: What? I think it was a joke. I'm pretty sure. That is the funniest tweets of the week from women on the John and Heidi Show.
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4: ABC News, I'm Dave Packer. Searching through the rubble for survivors in Venezuela, where some 50,000 people are still unaccounted for after Wednesday's powerful twin earthquakes.
5: The coastal city of La Guaira hit hardest, building after building flattened. This woman, who says she has multiple family members trapped under the rubble, begging for more help from the government, saying human strength is not enough. They need heavy equipment to help them with the search.
4: ABC's Lauren Glassberg. Iran got its response 24 hours after its drones targeted a ship in the Strait of Hormuz. U.S. Central Command says American aircraft struck Iranian missile and drone storage locations and radar sites along the coast. Secretary of State Rubio said an agreement reached Friday between Israel and Lebanon begins to put in place a framework for lasting peace and security. Former National Security Advisor John Bolton pleading guilty to illegally sharing classified material. This is ABC News.
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0: 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John and
1: Heidi. We always like to wrap things up around here with good news, and I think this is good news. A man rushes into dangerous waters to save a child, then carries a woman on his shoulders to the shore. Yeah, Louisiana shuttle driver being praised as a hero, Heidi.
2: Absolutely, he's a hero.
1: Rushed into dangerous waters, rescued three people who were caught in a powerful rip current, including a young boy. Jordan Matthew is the young man's name, working at a place called Elmer's Island Refuge. And a normal day turned into a not-so-normal day when a bunch of people ended up inside the water and they were frantically trying to get out. He learned some really cool lessons because he's a very good strong swimmer. But he went over, and there was a young boy that was trapped in the current. In an attempt to save him, a woman, actually a family member, went in, and she got caught as well. At the same time, another woman was also pulled into the water.
2: Wow.
1: None of these three could swim very well. They were bobbing under the waves, crashing over their heads. Matthew said it was a rough sight, but he is a good swimmer. He has no formal training, but he's a good swimmer, and he jumped in, and he pulled all three of them to safety. He said, I didn't want them to run out of energy, so I was like, hey, you stay calm. And one by one by one, he got each and every one of them
2: in. Wow.
1: And this is just a wonderful story. And again, this could have ended horribly.
2: Oh, absolutely.
1: And it started
2: so
1: with one little boy who fell in the water. And then the lady went in to help him. And then another lady went in to help her. And again, thank goodness he was there to take good care.
2: So dangerous.
1: I've got a link to the story if you want to read it. It's in the show notes for today at johnandheidishow.com. Time to say goodbye, Heidi.
2: Goodbye, Heidi.
1: Goodbye, everybody. Have a great day. Thank you for listening to the John and Heidi Show this weekend.
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8: I'm WRBI meteorologist Megan Mulford with Southeastern Indiana's most reliable forecast. Chance of thunderstorms today. Otherwise, cloudy skies expected. Highs level off around 81. Southwesterly winds at around 5 miles an hour. Mainly cloudy skies expected tonight. Chance for storms 67. Currently 69.
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2: I'm Tom Snape in the WRBI newsroom. State Senator Gene Lysing will serve as the Senate chair of the State Fair Advisory Committee in preparation for the 2027 legislative session. The longtime Republican lawmaker from Oldenburg will also help lead the Agricultural Promotion and Regulation Task Force. Lysing's other assignments include the Medicaid Advisory Committee and the Soybean Alliance. Legislators will meet over the summer and fall months to discuss topics approved by the Bipartisan Legislative Council, which is comprised of 16 voting members, 8 from the Senate and 8 from the House of Representatives. New landscaping around the Osgood Trail signs is complete. Goodwin Landscapes designed and installed the limestone landscaping, which complements the trail, quarry history, and natural surroundings. The upgrade was made possible by a donation from the 2025 Osgood Bricktoberfest Committee. The expansion of the Osgood Trails was completed 2 years ago. The Rising Sun Regional Foundation has awarded a total of $47,000 in scholarships to graduating seniors who live in Ripley and Ohio counties and the cities of Batesville and Aurora, which is the foundation's southeastern Indiana grant-making region. Eligible seniors who kept a six-semester GPA of 2.75 or higher and plan to attend a post-secondary institution were encouraged to apply. You can see the list of recipients on WRBIRadio.com. The Decatur, Franklin, and Ripley County Fairs will be part of the youth-led statewide effort to fight hunger by participating in the Stock the Trailer contest. Friendly competition encourages youth leaders to collaborate with their community to collect donations for area food pantries during their county fair. More than 233,000 pounds of food was collected for over 70 food banks across the state last year. The 2026 Napoleon State Bank Decatur County Summer Concert Series at the Rebecca Park Amphitheater continues tonight at 7 with An Innocent Band, a Billy Joel tribute. Two more concerts in the series are planned for July 18th and 31st. If you order Georgia peaches this year from the New Point Volunteer Fire Department, you can pick those up this weekend. Peaches are available for pickup today and tomorrow from 9 to 2 both days at the firehouse on State Road 46 in New Point. The peaches are shipped fresh from the farm in Georgia.
3: They're just in line with last year's. 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
2: The Fresh Georgia Peach sale is a key and popular fundraiser for the fire department. 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
7: For the check of WRBI Sports, I'm Tom Snape. The Cincinnati Reds knocked off the Pittsburgh Pirates 6-4 in the opener of a three-game series at PNC Park, as heard last night on WRBI. The Reds trailed 1-0 after the first inning before scoring four runs in the top of the second off Paul Skenes. The Cincinnati holding a 4-2 lead, Andrew Abbott surrendered two solo home runs in the sixth inning that tied the game, but Noelvi Marte's pinch-hit two-run homer in the top of the eighth won it for the Reds. It was Marte's first career pinch-hit home run. Brock Burke got the win in relief to even his record at 3-3. Caleb Ferguson pitched the scoreless bottom of the ninth to notch his first save. Game two of the series is scheduled for this afternoon. Chase Burns goes to the mound for Cincinnati. He's 9-1 with a 2.00 earned run average. The Pirates counter with Jared Jones, who is 1-1 with a 5.75 ERA. Average begins at 3.35 on 103.9 FM. Reds placed reliever Tony Santion on the 15-day injured list retroactive to Tuesday with a left oblique strain. In a corresponding roster move, the team recalled right-handed pitcher Zach McCambley from AAA Louisville. The Indiana Fever wraps up a three-game homestand tonight against the Los Angeles Sparks, but they'll be without the services of Caitlin Clark. She's been ruled out after exiting Wednesday's game with a back injury. Tonight's contest will be LA's lone visit to Gainbridge Fieldhouse this season. Tip-off is at 8 p.m. Tom Snape, WRBI Sports.
8: I'm WRBI meteorologist Paul Frombly with Southeastern Indiana's most reliable forecast. Chance of thunderstorms today. Otherwise, cloudy skies expected. Daytime highs approaching 81. Southwesterly winds around 5 miles per hour. Chance for storms tonight. Lows level off around 67. Mainly cloudy skies. Currently 69.
9: 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Hi, everyone. I'm Craig Orndorff. This is Weekend in the Country, the show where we listen to the country music memories. Greetings, my friends. It's so nice to be with you once again as we get ready for another edition of the show that features some of the greatest country music of our lifetime. Coming up, we'll play the most popular records from this week in our spotlight year. But that's not all. Throughout the show, we'll add some information and fun facts to help you remember how things were back then. And today, we're heading back to the final weekend of June in 1992. And we'll be playing the most popular country songs in the USA from this weekend 34 years ago. So, that's what's on the docket, and if you're ready, let's get started with this weekend in the country. And we begin our climb up the countdown at number 20 with Lori Morgan, Something in Red.
10: I'm

Something in Red, that's Lori Morgan. At number 20 this week in 1992, it would rise to number 14 on the countdown. And while the record wasn't one of her biggest hits on the chart, musically, it was one of her best. And the Grammys thought so too, as she would get a nomination for Best Female Vocal Performance. And it's back-to-back ladies as we move up to number 19. Seven members of the fairer sex graced the top 20 this week in 1992. And here, it's Mary Chapin Carpenter, I Feel Lucky.

0: The lead single from her album, Come On, Come On, there's Mary Chapin Carpenter at number 19 this week in 1992. I Feel Lucky, on its way up to number 4. Meanwhile, not so lucky that weekend.
1: The crime boss, John Gotti, has been sentenced to life in prison with no parole. Gotti was said to be the most powerful crime figure in America. He was certainly the most visible and the most flamboyant. And he used to have a reputation for being untouchable. Here's ABC's Jim Hickey.
2: The government may consider Gotti a dangerous mobster, but to people from his neighborhood, he is a hero.
3: As a hostage, you're gonna, no
4: and
3: bail.
4: Those juries were biased.
5: People rights! People rights!
2: Several hundred of them stormed the Brooklyn courthouse where the convicted crime boss had just been sentenced. Inside, federal marshals locked the doors against the angry protesters. The crowd then attacked cars belonging to the marshals.
6: I feel they had a very rotten trial, an unfair trial. This is worse than Russia.
2: Gotti himself stood quietly and made no comment as District Judge Leo Glasser pronounced the life sentence. As he was sent away to prison, others were trying to profit from Gotti's demise. Outside the courthouse, Times Books sold transcripts of the FBI tapes that helped convict him. They played music to encourage sales. It was, of course, the theme from the movie The Godfather.
0: ABC's World News Tonight with Peter Jennings from June 23rd, 1992, as John Gotti was going away for life. And we're going back to the countdown from this weekend in 92 via the back roads, along with Ricky Van Shelton at number 18.
7: I don't

0: After reaching number 2, Ricky Van Shelton was winding his way down the chart to number 18 this week in 1992. Back Roads, that was the title track from an album which featured the number 1 hits, I Am a Simple Man and Keep It Between the Lines. Well, since we're out, let's go grab a bite.
1: Are you ready? 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
8: You're a wild man.
0: I just love that guy, probably because that's what I would do. Before the McDonald's couple, it was Dave Thomas, on vacation, hitting every Wendy's along the way, of course. And Hank Williams Jr. was lending his voice to Hardee's here in 1992. And lending his voice to song number 17 this weekend in 92 was Doug Stone, Come In Out of the Pain.

0: Come In Out of the Pain. That's Doug Stone with song number 17 this weekend in 1992, heading off the survey after topping out at number 3. It's June of 1992, and we're listening to the memories on Weekend in the Country.
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1: Today, the stroll down memory lane goes back 34 years to June of 1992. And song number 16 on the countdown that weekend was by Billy Dean. It was the third single from his self-titled album. This is Billy the Kid.
3: Strapped on my holster low across my hips, with two Colt 45s with white plastic grip.

0: Billy the Kid, that's Billy Dean at number 16 this week in 1992, on its way up to number 4, which was the peak position for the other two singles from that album, You Don't Count the Cost, along with Only the Wind. It's late June 1992 on today's show, and George H.W. Bush was President of the United States. The VP was Dan Quayle, and he had ruffled some feathers recently.
1: Marriage is a moral issue that requires cultural consensus and the use of social sanctions. Bearing babies irresponsibly is simply wrong. Failing to support children one is fathered is wrong, and we must be unequivocal about this. It doesn't help matters when primetime TV has Murphy Brown, a character who supposedly epitomizes today's intelligent, highly paid professional woman, mocking the importance of fathers by bearing a child alone and calling it just another lifestyle choice.
0: Vice President Dan Quayle talking about preserving the family unit, which would have been fine, but by bringing a television show into the mix, the elites of entertainment and politics all piled on. But it was an election year, so sensitivities were heightened here in 1992. And there's no rules in politics, kind of like the song at number 15. It's Ronnie Millsap, All Is Fair in Love and War.

0: All is fair in love and war. Ronnie Millsap at number 15 this week in 1992, down from number 11. That meant that he missed the top 10 for the first time since 1973. He had 48 straight top 10 records. Well, more news from here in 92. Circling back to Vice President Quayle, and his speech about the breakdown of the family was on the heels of recent riots in Los Angeles following the acquittal of four police officers who were charged in the beating of Rodney King.
1: In Washington, President Bush has urged an end to the violence on the streets of South Central Los Angeles that has left at least 9 people dead and 150 injured.
2: I urge all Americans to approach this situation with calm, with tolerance, and with a respect for the rights of all individuals under the Constitution.
3: Across South Central Los Angeles, a rampage of looting is spreading in this largely black and Hispanic area. It's complete pandemonium, at this point uncontrolled by police.
4: And yet, what we have seen seemed more a colorblind orgy of wrecking and taking. What has happened to people?
5: So help me God, I never seen parents teaching children to steal. If I'd done that, my mom would beat the stuffings out of me if she had called me stealing. But these parents teaching their kids to steal, I can't understand it.
4: Who could? Who could believe this? Looters of every race and color, just like their victim. And what did looters call this? They said, we're going shopping.
6: I just want to say, you know, can we all get along? Can we get along?
0: The victim of the beating, Rodney King, imploring cooler heads to prevail. Also a report from NBC's Keith Morrison and Diana Kuricki, and also Peter Jennings from ABC. Two of the officers would be convicted of civil rights violations in a trial in 1993. And crime was the subject of song number 14 this weekend in 1992. It's Reba McEntire, The Night the Lights Went Out in Georgia. He was only-

0: The Night the Lights Went Out in Georgia was a number one pop hit for Vicki Lawrence in 1973. And Reba McEntire's updated version was at number 14 this week in 1992. That would climb two more positions, and just like Ronnie Millsap, it snapped a top 10 streak, ending Reba's run of 24 in a row.
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9: I'm WRBI meteorologist Paul Frombly with southeastern Indiana's most reliable forecast. Chance of thunderstorms today. Otherwise, cloudy skies expected. Daytime highs approaching 81. Southwesterly winds around 5 miles per hour. Chance for storms tonight. Lows level off around 67. Mainly cloudy skies. Currently 69.
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0: I'm Craig Orndorff, and I'm dropping in for a visit today from the Shenandoah Valley of Virginia. And we're passing the time by reminiscing back to June of 1992. And coming in at number 13, the first big American hit for Merlin, Ontario native Michelle Wright. This is Take It Like a Man.

0: Survey song number 13 this week in 1992, Take It Like a Man. That's Michelle Wright. That would peak at number 10 here in the USA, her first American top 10 record, and it would also become her first Canadian number one hit. Okay, folks, I have popcorn. That means it's movie time. Let's check out the silver screen from early summer of 92. Disney had re-released Pinocchio. Number one at the box office was Batman Returns, with Michael Keaton back in the starring role. His nemesis was Danny DeVito as the Penguin. And Michelle Pfeiffer played Crazy Cat Lady. No, that's Catwoman.
1: You're the second man who killed me this week. But I've got 7 lives left.
2: I tried to save you from gravity.
1: It seems like every woman you try to save ends up dead. Or deeply resentful. Maybe you should retire.
0: Also at the cinema, Lethal Weapon 3, Mel Gibson and Danny Glover were back. A third installment of Alien with Sigourney Weaver. Unlawful Entry, Kurt Russell, Madeline Stowe, and Ray Liotta. Harrison Ford starred in Patriot Games. And for laughs, Encino Man with Brendan Fraser, Sean Astin, and Pauly Shore. And a lot of fun and good music, too, in Sister Act with Whoopi Goldberg.
3: Oh, no. I can't do this. I'm sorry. This is fine for covering a little bulge, but now I've got holster hips.
4: People wish to kill you. Anyone who's met you, I imagine.
0: Maggie Smith with a zinger on wisecracking Whoopi Goldberg and Sister Act. One of our favorite movies from this weekend in 1992. And this was one of our favorite songs in June of 92. In fact, this weekend it was ranked number 12. Here's Susie Boggess, Aces.

0: Out of Alito, Illinois, there's Susie Boggess. Number 12 this week, 1992, Aces. That was the title track from her breakthrough album, and it would top out at number 9. It's early summer, 1992, on today's Weekend in the Country.
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0: That's our name, and our game is great country music. And we do that by going back in time each and every week, just as we've done today. It's late June of 1992. Gasoline this weekend was going for $1.30 a gallon. By the way, that was for full service. Self-serve was $1.16. Now, the economy grew at 2.7% in the first quarter of the year, as we continued to recover from recession, but job losses were still going up. And going up the country music chart was Garth Brooks. He was at number 11 with The River. You know it.

0: There's Garth Brooks and The River, featuring Trisha Yearwood on harmony, the fifth and final single from his album Rope in the Wind, song number 11 on this day 34 years back, soon to become his ninth number one. And that takes us to the intermission of today's show, a quick break, and then right back to the hits from this week in 92 on Weekend in the Country. 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
2: I'm Tom Snape in the WRBI newsroom. New landscaping around the Osgood Trail signs is complete. Goodwin Landscapes designed and installed the limestone landscaping, which complements the trail, quarry history, and natural surroundings. The upgrade was made possible by a donation from the 2025 Osgood Bricktoberfest Committee. The expansion of the Osgood Trails was completed 2 years ago. State Senator Gene Lysing will serve as the Senate Chair of the State Fair Advisory Committee in preparation for the 2027 legislative session. The longtime Republican lawmaker from Oldenburg will also help lead the Agricultural Promotion and Regulation Task Force. Lysing's other assignments include the Medicaid Advisory Committee and the Soybean Alliance. Legislators will meet over the summer and fall months to discuss topics approved by the Bipartisan Legislative Council, which is comprised of 16 voting members, 8 from the Senate and 8 from the House of Representatives. The Rising Sun Regional Foundation has awarded a total of $47,000 in scholarships to graduating seniors who live in Ripley and Ohio counties and the cities of Batesville and Aurora, which is the foundation's southeastern Indiana grant-making region. Eligible seniors who kept a six-semester GPA of 2.75 or higher and plan to attend a post-secondary institution were encouraged to apply. You can see the list of recipients on WRBIRadio.com. The Decatur, Franklin, and Ripley County Fairs will be part of the youth-led statewide effort to fight hunger by participating in the Stock the Trailer contest. Friendly competition encourages youth leaders to collaborate with their community to collect donations for area food pantries during their county fair. More than 233,000 pounds of food was collected for over 70 food banks across the state last year. If you order Georgia peaches this year from the New Point Volunteer Fire Department, you can pick those up this weekend. Peaches are available for pickup today and tomorrow from 9 to 2 both days at the firehouse on State Road 46 in New Point. The peaches are shipped fresh from the farm in Georgia.
3: They're just in line with last year's. The peaches look beautiful. They picked them Wednesday morning and put them on a truck Thursday morning.
2: Fire Chief Andy Hadler says if you didn't pre-order, you might be able to score one of the few walk-up cases.
3: The best thing I can tell people to do is watch our Facebook page and look for a post. We'll put out there how many we have, and it'll be a first-come, first-serve situation.
2: The Fresh Georgia Peach sale is a key and popular fundraiser for the fire department. The 2026 Napoleon State Bank Decatur County Summer Concert Series at the Rebecca Park Amphitheater continues tonight at 7 with An Innocent Band, a Billy Joel tribute. 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I'm Tom Snape with news on 103.9 WRBI. 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
5: With a check of WRBI Sports, I'm Tom Snape. The Cincinnati Reds knocked off the Pittsburgh Pirates 6-4 in the opener of a three-game series at PNC Park, as heard last night on WRBI. The Reds trailed 1-0 after the first inning before scoring 4 runs in the top of the second off Paul Skenes. The Cincinnati holding a 4-2 lead. Andrew Abbott surrendered 2 solo home runs in the sixth inning that tied the game. But Noelvi Marte's pinch hit 2-run homer in the top of the eighth won it for the Reds. It was Marte's first career pinch hit home run. Brock Burke got the win in relief to even his record at 3-3. Caleb Ferguson pitched the scoreless bottom of the ninth to notch his first save. Game 2 of the series is scheduled for this afternoon. Chase Burns goes to the mound for Cincinnati. He's 9-1 with a 2.00 earned run average. Pirates counter with Jared Jones, who is 1-1 with a 5.75 ERA. 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The Reds placed reliever Tony Santion on the 15-day injured list, retroactive to Tuesday with a left oblique strain. In a corresponding roster move, the team recalled right-handed pitcher Zach McCambley from AAA Louisville. The Indiana Fever wraps up a three-game homestand tonight against the Los Angeles Sparks, but they'll be without the services of Caitlin Clark. She's been ruled out after exiting Wednesday's game with a back injury. Tonight's contest will be LA's lone visit to Gainbridge Fieldhouse this season. Tip-off is at 8 p.m. Tom Snape, WRBI Sports.
6: I'm WRBI meteorologist Paul Frobley with Southeastern Indiana's most reliable forecast. Overcast skies today with a chance for storms. Daytime highs approaching 81. Southwest winds around 5 miles per hour. Mainly cloudy skies expected tonight. Chance of thunderstorms. Lows level off around 67. Right now, 68.
0: Weekend in the Country on WRBI is brought to you in part by Conradi Insurance on State Road 46 in Batesville. This is hour two of Weekend in the Country. I'm Craig Orndorff, and a happy weekend to you wherever you are and whatever you're doing. Thanks for coming back for part two of the show. Well, today we've gone back to the fourth weekend of June in 1992. This was an election year, and it was a different kind of campaign. There was a love triangle that nearly turned deadly. And the ground shook this weekend, just as the country music world had recently as well. All that awaits us, along with the top 10 from this week in 1992. And we get back to the countdown at number 10 with John Anderson, When It Comes to You.
7: If we can't get along, we ought to be apart. And I'm wondering where'd you get that cold, cold heart.

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You only get one life.

John Anderson, When It Comes to You, the third single from his big comeback album, Seminole Wind. That was a song written by Mark Knopfler and first recorded by his band, Dire Straits. John Anderson had it at number 10 this week in 1992, on its way up to number 3. Now, interestingly, we stay in the key of D minor as we move to number 9 on the countdown this week. It's Alan Jackson. Midnight.

0: fourth single from his album Don't Rock the Jukebox. Here's Alan Jackson, Midnight in Montgomery. Survey song number 9 this week, 34 years ago, on its way up to number 3. Well, a few weeks back, May 19th, 1992, a crime story from Long Island went full tabloid.
1: No one answered the door at the Buttafuoco home tonight, and visitors were unwilling to talk. But neighbors were still talking about the bizarre shooting of Mary Jo Buttafuoco and the arrest of 17-year-old Amy Fisher. Police say Fisher, a high school senior, was having an affair with Mary Jo's husband, Joe Buttafuoco. They apparently met a year and a half ago at the Baldwin Auto Body Shop Buttafuoco owns, when Fisher's parents went there to have some work done.
2: She became involved in a sexual affair with him about a year ago. Joseph Buttafuoco was attempting to walk away from that affair recently, and Amy Fisher had an infatuation with him. That led us to the incident that occurred on Tuesday afternoon.
1: Police say Fisher walked up to the Buttafuoco home and shot Mary Jo once in the head.
0: Tappy Phillips of WABC New York reporting on the shooting of Mary Jo Buttafuoco by Amy Fisher, who was given the moniker the Long Island Lolita. Fisher would plead guilty to aggravated assault and spend 7 years in prison, while Joey Buttafuoco went to jail for 4 months for being a knucklehead. Officially, it was statutory rape, but you know, it was a media frenzy in the spring and summer of 1992. Well, earlier we heard Trisha Yearwood singing harmony with Garth Brooks on The River. Well, she had her own record at number 8, The Woman Before Me.

0: Patricia Yearwood, The Woman Before Me. That crested at number 4 on the countdown, but receded to number 8 this week in 1992, and it was the fourth and final single from her self-titled debut album. Well, on May 22, 1992, a TV legend said goodbye.
1: And so it has come to this. I am one of the lucky people in the world. I found something I always wanted to do, and I have enjoyed every single minute of it. I want to thank the gentleman who shared this stage with me for 30 years, Mr. Ed McMahon.
2: Mr. Doc Severinsen.
1: You people watching, I can only tell you that it has been an honor and a privilege to come into your homes all these years and entertain you. And I hope when I find something that I want to do and I think you will like and come back that you'll be as gracious inviting me into your home as you have been. I bid you a very heartfelt good night.
0: After 30 years, Johnny Carson signed off on The Tonight Show May 22, 1992. 3 days later, Jay Leno took over as host. To less fanfare, on May 30th, the final episode of Hee-Haw. On the last season, they tried to urbanize the show, and it just flopped. The final guests were Gary Morris, Sweethearts of the Rodeo, and Hal Ketchum. And many other long-running shows came to an end. Growing Pains, Who's the Boss, Cosby Show, Jake and the Fat Man, The Golden Girls, MacGyver, Night Court, and Anything But Love. Well, back to the countdown now. You know, the song tempo for this segment has been on the slow side, and it continues for record number 7. Here's McBride and the Ride with Sacred Ground. We

0: Before he teamed up with Ronnie Dunn, Kix Brooks wrote and recorded Sacred Ground. It barely made the chart, but it became the biggest hit for McBride and the Ride. Terry McBride, along with Ray Herndon and Billy Thomas. It was their first top 10 hit, and after peaking at number 2, it was down to number 7 this week in 1992.
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0: Today, our calendar's been flipped back 34 years to June of 1992. And our destination, as always, is the top of the American country music chart. And we drop anchor at Pier Number 6 right now, where we meet Joe Diffie, Ships That Don't Come In.
11: I could tell he'd had a tough life by the way he sat and stared. And me, I'd come to push and shove.

0: There's Joe Diffie, Ships That Don't Come In. Song number 6 on this day in 1992. That would climb one more spot. We have gone back to 1992 on today's show, and that was an election year. The sitting president was George H.W. Bush, and a lot of things had happened during his 4 years, including the overwhelming victory in Desert Storm and the breakup of European communism, including the Soviet Union.
1: But freedom has swept around the world. From the snows of Siberia to the sands of the Gulf, and because we and our allies stood strong and principled, our children and our grandchildren now sleep in a world less threatened by nuclear war. And that is dramatic change, and it's something good that we can take great pride in.
0: But on the downside for President Bush, we hadn't fully recovered from the recession, and the Democratic challenger, Arkansas Governor Bill Clinton, focused on the struggling economy.
2: After World War II, we rebuilt Europe and Japan. After the Cold War, we've got this marvelous window of opportunity when we can rebuild America, and we better get after it. The only way you ever rebuild a country is to invest in your people, in their jobs, their education, and their health care. So my idea is that first we ought to take every dollar we're cutting the defense budget by, every dollar, and invested in building an economy for the 21st century.
0: Clinton smartly targeted a younger audience. That clip was from the Arsenio Hall show, and he also went on MTV. But there was a wild card in the race that year, and we'll tell you about that after song number 5. It's George Strait, Gone as a Girl Can Get.

0: Apparently, she's out of here, gone as a girl can get. There's George Strait at a peak of number 5 this week, 34 years gone by. Well, back to the presidential campaign of 1992. I mentioned there was a wild card. Texas businessman Ross Perot was running as an independent, and this weekend the polls had him as the front runner.
1: See, I'm the only guy that talks numbers. Mm-hmm. I love this. Nobody else will even talk about it. As I've said, it's like a crazy aunt in the basement. Everybody knows she's there, but nobody talks about her. We cannot spend our children's money. Mm-hmm. We are looking on the edge of a revolution of young people who are starting to realize that we, our generation, have put them $4 trillion in debt, and they don't like it, and they shouldn't.
2: He has turned the campaign into a national conference call.
3: All political candidates are dishonest.
2: Dialing in the disillusioned.
4: Things have just been really, really bad.
2: The disenfranchised.
5: I'm sick and tired of a lot of the politicians.
2: And the disgusted.
4: They just don't seem to be listening.
1: Thank you.
2: They are listening now.
0: A report from Bob McNamara on CBS about Ross Perot, who was the talk of the campaign. He was everywhere. Larry King Live, televised town halls, and produced 30-minute info commercials that ran on the national networks. But his outsider, folksy style would start to wane in July, mainly because he was so generic on the issues. He was getting even more scrutiny from the press, and he came off as a little paranoid when he frequently blamed Republicans of dirty tricks. And Perot would withdraw from the race, but he would re-enter in October. He didn't have the same support, but he did have enough to make the debates, and wound up getting 19% of the popular vote. No electoral votes, though. The majority of those went to Bill Clinton. It was campaign season here in the summer of 1992. We get back to the countdown now at number 4. Here's Winona, I Saw the Light. I'm

0: I saw the light. There's Winona. Winona Judd at number 4 this week in 1992. That was her second solo release, and that would be her second number 1. It's the class of 92 on this weekend in the country.
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6: I'm WRBI meteorologist Paul Frobley with Southeastern Indiana's most reliable forecast. Overcast skies today with a chance for storms. Daytime highs approaching 81. Southwest winds around 5 miles per hour. Mainly cloudy skies expected tonight. Chance of thunderstorms. Lows level off around 67. Right now, 68.
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0: I'm Craig Orndorff here in the Shenandoah Valley of Virginia, linking up with you near and far. But all wonderful places like Fairfield, Augusta, and Waterville, Maine, that's where you can hear us on True Country WCTB. There's Arkansas City, Kansas, they've got us on KSOK. And the good folks in Yakima, Washington are tuned in on KXDD. Well, we're in June of 1992 on today's show, and the band at number 3 that weekend took the name of my home. It's Shenandoah. This is Rock My Baby.

0: Shenandoah, Marty Raven, Jim Seals, Ralph Ezell, Stan Thorne, and Mike McGuire. At number three this week, 1992, Rock My Baby. That would peak at number two for the group out of Muscle Shoals, Alabama. And now it's sports time from this weekend in 1992. Wimbledon was underway. The top seed and winner of the first two events of the Grand Slam, Jim Courier, was eliminated by a qualifier. And it would be the 12th seed, Andre Agassi, winning his first Grand Slam title, defeating Goran Ivanišević in five sets. Steffi Graf defended her Wimbledon title, breezing past Monica Seles, who won the other three Grand Slam events that year. In golf, Tom Kite won the U.S. Open at Pebble Beach with a 3-under par, two shots ahead of Jeff Sluman. NASCAR, there was no race this weekend. This was the final season for Richard Petty, and it was a rough one for two-time defending champ Dale Earnhardt. Alan Kulwicki would win the title. He would be the last owner-driver to win the championship. Baseball, division leaders on this weekend. Toronto a game over the Orioles, AL East. In the West, defending champion Twins are tied with the A's. NL East, it's Pittsburgh ahead of the Cardinals. And out West, the Reds were on top of the Braves. But by the fall, Atlanta would take the division comfortably, beat the Pirates in the NLCS. But Toronto would win the World Series in six. In the NHL, Pittsburgh would repeat by sweeping Chicago. A repeat in the NBA, the Bulls would down Portland in six. This was Larry Bird's last season. And the draft was this past week. The Orlando Magic took Shaquille O'Neal number one. And the Barcelona Olympics were coming up, featuring the NBA All-Stars known as the Dream Team. And that's sports from this weekend in 1992. And on the countdown, we're up to the runner-up song. It's Norma Jean Riley by Diamond Rio.
1: Wish I had a

0: The CMA and ACM Vocal Group of the Year for 1992, Diamond Rio, Marty Rowe, Jimmy Olander, Gene Johnson, Dan Truman, Dana Williams, and Brian Prout. That's Norma Jean Riley, the fourth single from their premier self-titled CD, and it was at its peak of number two this week, 1992. What was number one? That's coming up next on Weekend in the Country.
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0: We're coming down the home stretch of today's show, and I want to remind you about our Facebook page. It is Weekend in the Country. Give us a like and or a follow there, and you'll get all of our updates, including the previews of upcoming shows. And now it's time for the Classic Country feature, where we go back even further from our spotlight year. And today we check in on the final week of June in 1973. The top five songs were Kids Say the Darndest Things by Tammy Wynette, Why Me, Kris Kristofferson, Tom T. Hall, Ravishing Ruby, Satin Sheets by Jeannie Pruitt was number two, and number one was Charlie Pride. No.

0: Charlie Pride, Don't Fight the Feelings of Love. That was his 12th number one recording, and it was at the top of the survey this weekend in 1973. And now, we're up to the number one song from this week in our spotlight year, 1992. And that weekend, Mother Nature was making some noise.
1: By some accounts, the earth shook for a full minute when the first of two quakes rocked Southern California early this morning. It left one child dead and scores of people injured. The first quake measured 7.4 on the Richter scale, its epicenter, Yucca Valley, a tiny community some 80 miles east of Los Angeles. 3 hours later, a second earthquake measuring 6.5, centered near Big Bear Lake in the San Bernardino Mountains. Texans today are recovering from a natural disaster of a different sort. Six tornadoes roared through the Texas panhandle last night, injuring 9 people, destroying more than 100 homes, and damaging another 200. Power lines are down, cars overturned, trees uprooted, and roofs smashed in. The hardest hit area is some 330 miles northwest of Dallas.
0: Edie Magnus for CBS News, reporting on tornadoes in Texas and earthquakes in California. And shaking up country music in June of 1992 was the man at number one on both the singles and the album chart this week. It's Billy Ray Cyrus, and the song was Achy Breaky Heart. The debate over was it country or wasn't it country was hotter than any issue in the presidential campaign, and it seemed like he either loved it or hated it. Most on the hate side were the critics and a lot of country music artists, but the fans ate it up, and it was at number one for a fifth consecutive week.

Billy Ray Cyrus from Flatwoods, Kentucky, was 30 years old when he burst onto the scene with his Elvis Presley-like swagger, faded jeans, long hair and a ponytail, and hip-shake dancing on stage. His album, Some Gave All, was also at number one this weekend, and Achy Breaky Heart became the first country single to go platinum since Islands in the Stream. And as you can imagine, it had great crossover appeal, making it to number four on the Hot 100, and was holding the number one spot in country music for the fifth and final week on this day in 1992. Well, that's it for this week's show, everybody. We are all out of time. It's been great having you here, and I'll have your seat ready for you again next week. And until then, this is Craig Orndorff saying so long for Weekend in the Country. 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
1: ABC News, I'm Chuck Severson. More air attacks between the U.S. and Iran. Iranian drones attacked Bahrain, home of the U.S. Navy 5th Fleet. The British military says a tanker was hit from the air in the Strait of Hormuz today after U.S. airstrikes on Iran. Though what's called a framework agreement has been signed in Washington by Israeli and Lebanese officials, Hezbollah, the Iranian-backed militants Israel's been fighting, is not a party to the deal and says it rejects it. Hot, dry, windy conditions fueling a fast-moving wildfire in Utah, forcing the governor to declare an emergency and restrict fireworks. ABC's Melissa Don.
2: The fire danger in Utah is rapidly growing. Officials telling people to have their go bags ready because any new wildfire that sparks could be life-threatening as crews are just fanned out across the state.
1: For the back-to-back deadly earthquakes in Venezuela, the U.S. is sending three urban search and rescue teams to join the mission. This is ABC News.
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3: I'm Tom Snape in the WRBI newsroom. State Senator Gene Lysing will serve as the Senate chair of the State Fair Advisory Committee in preparation for the 2027 legislative session. The longtime Republican lawmaker from Oldenburg will also help lead the Agricultural Promotion and Regulation Task Force. Lysing's other assignments include the Medicaid Advisory Committee and the Soybean Alliance. Legislators will meet over the summer and fall months to discuss topics approved by the Bipartisan Legislative Council, which is comprised of 16 voting members, 8 from the Senate and 8 from the House of Representatives. New landscaping around the Osgood Trail signs is complete. Goodwin Landscapes designed and installed the limestone landscaping, which complements the trail, quarry history, and natural surroundings. The upgrade was made possible by a donation from the 2025 Osgood Bricktoberfest Committee. The expansion of the Osgood Trails was completed 2 years ago. The Rising Sun Regional Foundation has awarded a total of $47,000 in scholarships to graduating seniors who live in Ripley and Ohio counties and the cities of Batesville and Aurora, which is the foundation's southeastern Indiana grant-making region. Eligible seniors who kept a six-semester GPA of 2.75 or higher and plan to attend a post-secondary institution were encouraged to apply. You can see the list of recipients on WRBIRadio.com. The Decatur, Franklin, and Ripley County Fairs will be part of the youth-led statewide effort to fight hunger by participating in the Stock the Trailer contest. Friendly competition encourages youth leaders to collaborate with their community to collect donations for area food pantries during their county fair. More than 233,000 pounds of food was collected for over 70 food banks across the state last year. The 2026 Napoleon State Bank Decatur County Summer Concert Series at the Rebecca Park Amphitheater continues tonight at 7 with An Innocent Band, a Billy Joel tribute. Two more concerts in the series are planned for July 18th and 31st. If you order Georgia peaches this year from the New Point Volunteer Fire Department, you can pick those up this weekend. Peaches are available for pickup today and tomorrow from 9 to 2 both days at the firehouse on State Road 46 in New Point. The peaches are shipped fresh from the farm in Georgia.
4: They're just in line with last year's. The peaches look beautiful. They picked them Wednesday morning and put them on a truck Thursday morning.
3: Fire Chief Andy Hadler says if you didn't pre-order, you might be able to score one of the few walk-up cases.
4: 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We'll put out there how many we have, and it'll be a first-come, first-serve situation.
3: The Fresh Georgia Peach sale is a key and popular fundraiser for the fire department. 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
6: With a check of WRBI Sports, I'm Tom Snape. The Cincinnati Reds knocked off the Pittsburgh Pirates 6-4 in the opener of a three-game series at PNC Park, as heard last night on WRBI. Reds trailed 1-0 after the first inning before scoring four runs in the top of the second off Paul Skenes. The Cincinnati holding a 4-2 lead. Andrew Abbott surrendered two solo home runs in the sixth inning that tied the game. But Nuelve Marte's pinch hit two-run homer in the top of the eighth won it for the Reds. It was Marte's first career pinch hit home run. Brock Burke got the win in relief to even his record at 3-3. Caleb Ferguson pitched the scoreless bottom of the ninth to notch his first save. Game two of the series is scheduled for this afternoon. Chase Burns goes to the mound for Cincinnati. He's 9-1 with a 2.00 earned run average. The Pirates counter with Jared Jones, who is 1-1 with a 5.75 ERA. Average begins at 3.35 on 103.9 FM. Reds placed reliever Tony Santion on the 15-day injured list, retroactive to Tuesday with a left oblique strain. In a corresponding roster move, the team recalled right-handed pitcher Zach McCambley from AAA Louisville. The Indiana Fever wraps up a three-game homestand tonight against the Los Angeles Sparks, but they'll be without the services of Caitlin Clark. She's been ruled out after exiting Wednesday's game with a back injury. Tonight's contest will be LA's lone visit to Gainbridge Fieldhouse this season. Tip-off is at 8 p.m. Tom Snape, WRBI Sports.
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3: Funeral mass for 51-year-old Trevor James Eckstein of Sunman will be held Monday at 10 a.m. at St. Nicholas Catholic Church in Sunman. The Holy Rosary will be prayed Sunday at 3:45, followed by visitation from 4 to 7 p.m. at Cook Rosenberger Funeral Home in Sunman. He is survived by his wife, Cindy, two children, his mother and father, Len and Marcia Eckstein, paternal grandmother, Mary Jo Disney, one brother, 15 nieces and nephews, two great-nieces, and numerous cousins. Burial will be in the church cemetery. Memorial contributions may be made to a fund at FCN Bank to support his wife and children with future expenses. Those were funeral arrangements for Trevor Eckstein. Funeral services for 95-year-old Nancy Ann Reynolds of Greensburg will be held Monday at noon at Porter Oliger Pearson Funeral Home in Greensburg. Visitation will be Monday from 10 a.m. until time of service. She is survived by one son, one daughter, six grandchildren, 11 great-grandchildren, two sisters, and several nieces and nephews. Burial will be in South Park Cemetery. Memorial contributions may be made to Our Hospice of South Central Indiana or Greensburg Meals on Wheels. Those were funeral arrangements for Nancy Reynolds. Funeral services for 82-year-old Dorothy Laker Berman of Friendship will be held Monday at 2 p.m. at Stratton Carstetter Funeral Home in Versailles. Visitation will be Monday from noon until time of service. She is survived by one son, two daughters, 10 grandchildren, 10 great-grandchildren, and one sister. Burial will be in the church cemetery. Memorial contributions may be made to Paws of Dearborn County. Those were funeral arrangements for Dorothy Berman. Funeral mass for 78-year-old Gerald Reed Jerry Crawford of Brookville will be held Tuesday at 11:30 a.m. at St. Michael Catholic Church in Brookville. The Holy Rosary will be prayed Tuesday at 8:45, followed by visitation from 9 to 11 a.m. at Cook Rosenberger Funeral Home in Brookville. He is survived by one stepson, two grandchildren, five great-grandchildren, one brother, and six nieces and nephews. Burial will be in St. Michael's Cemetery. Memorial contributions may be made to the West College Corner Fire Department. Those were funeral arrangements for Jerry Crawford.
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8: 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Today marks the opening day of the 2026 Rush County Fair. Tonight's featured grandstand event is the Rouse Promotions Demolition Derby, beginning at 7. 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Dog and cat shows will also be held in the Root Building. The Rush County Fair continues through next Saturday with nightly grandstand events and activities for the whole family. I'm Katie Kinker with your Rush County Fair Report.
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10: Overcast skies today with a chance for storms. Daytime highs approaching 81. Southwest winds around 5 miles per hour. Mainly cloudy skies expected tonight. Chance of thunderstorms. Lows level off around 67. Currently 69.
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Country 103.9 WRBI. That's Chris Jansen with All I Need Is You. It's Katie Kinker with you on this Saturday morning. And this afternoon, we will have the Cincinnati Reds and Pittsburgh Pirates game on the air at 3:35.

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3: I'm WRBI meteorologist Paul Trombley with Southeastern Indiana's most reliable forecast. Overcast skies today with a chance for storms. Daytime highs approaching 81. Southwest winds around 5 miles per hour. Mainly cloudy skies expected tonight. Chance of thunderstorms. Lows level off around 67. Currently 69.
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0: Country 103.9 WRBI, Kenny Chesney, Don't Blink. It's Katie Kinker, and it is time for country news from country music history. On this day back in 1970, Ray Price's For the Good Times made its chart debut. 26 years later, in 96, Billy Ray Cyrus carried the Olympic torch through Nashville. Then in 2006, the Rascal Flatts CD, Me and My Gang, became the top-selling album of the year with 2 million copies sold. It would go on to sell 3 million copies before year's end. Then in 2012, Luke Bryan scored his fifth career chart topper with Drunk on You. Finally, in 2013, Toby Keith covered the issue of Forbes magazine about the 100 most powerful celebrities. Toby landed at number 43. That was country news from country music history.
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2: ABC News, I'm Chuck Sievertson. New air attacks between the U.S. and Iran. President Trump says Iran broke the ceasefire. Iran says the U.S. broke their new initial agreement. And Iranian drones attacked Bahrain, home of the U.S. Navy Fifth Fleet. The British military says an oil tanker in the Strait of Hormuz was attacked. Disputes between the U.S. and Iran on reopening the Strait of Hormuz continue. ABC News senior White House correspondent Selena Wang.
3: Before the war, one-fifth of the world's energy supply transited through the strait, but this latest incident shows just how tough it's going to be for traffic to get back to normal levels.
2: Another long-range air attack by Iranian drones hitting a major industrial facility in a Russian city, says Ukrainian President Zelensky. Hot, dry, windy conditions fuel a fast-moving wildfire in Utah, the governor declaring an emergency and restricting fireworks. In Miami, an American Airlines flight aborted takeoff after a business jet entered the same runway last evening. This is ABC News.
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7: The Reds set a club record and tied a major league record on this June 27th back in 1982. Now, if you recall, that 82 season was a disaster for Cincinnati, the only time the Reds ever lost 100 games. And fittingly, the record they set on June 27th against the Braves wasn't one to be proud of. They hit into 7 double plays in one game. Now, it was a 14-inning affair, but still 7 double plays. Worse, this was a nothing-nothing game, so every double play snuffed out what could have been a winning rally. The Braves finally scored in the top of the 14th. Not a game to remember this June 27, 1982, this date in Reds baseball.
6: This date in Reds baseball is brought to you by the Cincinnati Reds Hall of Fame and Museum, presented by Dinsmore. 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

0: 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Jason Aldean, Blame It On You. It's Katie Kinker, so happy to be with you on this Saturday. And coming up Monday morning on The Daily Pod, Tom Snape will talk to Sarah Dobson from the Batesville Memorial Public Library. That'll be on WRBI Monday morning just after 9:30 on The Daily Pod. 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
5: I'm WRBI meteorologist Paul Trombley with Southeastern Indiana's most reliable forecast. Mainly cloudy skies today with a chance for storms. Highs around 81, winds out of the southwest around 5 miles per hour. Mainly cloudy skies expected again tonight. Chance of thunderstorms. Lows level off around 67. Right now, it's 68 degrees.
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1: ABC News, I'm Chuck Sievertson. New air attacks between the U.S. and Iran. President Trump says Iran broke the ceasefire. Iran says the U.S. broke their new initial agreement. And Iranian drones attacked Bahrain, home of the U.S. Navy Fifth Fleet. The British military says an oil tanker in the Strait of Hormuz was attacked. Disputes between the U.S. and Iran on reopening the Strait of Hormuz continue. ABC News senior White House correspondent Selena Wang.
2: Before the war, one-fifth of the world's energy supply transited through the strait. But this latest incident shows just how tough it's going to be for traffic to get back to normal levels.
1: Another long-range air attack by Iranian drones hitting a major industrial facility in a Russian city, says Ukrainian President Zelensky. Hot, dry, windy conditions fuel a fast-moving wildfire in Utah, the governor declaring an emergency and restricting fireworks. In Miami, an American Airlines flight aborted takeoff after a business jet entered the same runway last evening. This is ABC News. A 74-year-old Good Samaritan stabbed after he defended a pregnant woman on a New York City bus is talking about it. He says a man complained about a baby stroller and pushed past the pregnant woman, causing it to hit her stomach. Tony Hunter spoke up. And then that man and another attacked him, the fight spilling out onto the street.
3: I'm not a hero. I try to do the right thing, look out for anybody. It didn't have to be her. It could have been anybody that's having problems, that's in a situation where they need somebody to watch their back.
1: Two young men have been arrested. What about America is making a big hit with these visitors? Time for the World Cup?
4: Foreign FIFA fans apparently love the ranch dressing they're finding in the U.S., so much so the TSA had to offer guidance for how people should pack it in their luggage. Now UPS is offering a 20% discount on international shipping through the end of September.
1: ABC's Jim Ryan, Chuck Sievertson, ABC News.
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9: 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I'm Katie Kinker with your Rush County Fair Report.
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11: I'm WRBI meteorologist Paul Trombley with Southeastern Indiana's most reliable forecast. Mainly cloudy skies today with a chance for storms. Highs around 81, winds out of the southwest around 5 miles per hour. Mainly cloudy skies expected again tonight. Chance of thunderstorms. Lows level off around 67. Right now, it's 68 degrees.
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3: I'm WRBI meteorologist Paul Trombley with southeastern Indiana's most reliable forecast. Mainly cloudy skies today with a chance for storms. Highs around 81, winds out of the southwest around 5 miles per hour. Mainly cloudy skies expected again tonight. Chance of thunderstorms. Lows level off around 67. Right now, it's 68 degrees.
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2: ABC News, I'm Chuck Sievertson. Accusing each other of breaking their agreements, carrying out new air attacks, the U.S. and Iran. Iranian drones attacked Bahrain, where the U.S. Navy 5th Fleet is stationed, and the British military says an oil tanker in the Strait of Hormuz was attacked. Two parties not at war with each other signed what's called a framework agreement in Washington between Israel and Lebanon, but the Iran-backed militants Hezbollah is not a party to the agreement, saying it rejects its terms. Texas mandating Bible lessons in public schools, sparking a debate about the separation of church and state. ABC's Alex Perchet.
3: Bible passages are included in every grade's required materials. So in elementary school, students will begin with a picture book series, and starting in the fourth grade, they will read specific Bible passages about Jesus.
2: Amid the devastation from deadly earthquakes in Venezuela, the U.S. launching three urban search and rescue teams to join the mission. This is ABC News.
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4: I'm WRBI meteorologist Paul Frombly with Southeastern Indiana's most reliable forecast. Chance of thunderstorms this afternoon, otherwise cloudy. Highs around 81, westerly winds around 5 miles per hour. Cloudy skies expected again tonight. Chance of thunderstorms. Lows level off around 67. Currently, it's 69 degrees.
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0: Country 103.9 WRBI. It's an artist who hates mowing. That's Kane Brown with Like I Love Country Music. It's Katie Kinker, so happy to be with you on this Saturday morning. And Kane Brown says he hates mowing so much that he's installed AstroTurf in his backyard. I am the complete opposite. I love to mow. I feel like it gives me a time to honestly relax. I also just really like doing a lot of yard work. Next up, George Burge and Luke Bryan on Country 103.9 WRBI.
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3: I'm WRBI meteorologist Paul Trombley with southeastern Indiana's most reliable forecast. Chance of thunderstorms this afternoon, otherwise cloudy. Highs around 81, westerly winds around 5 miles per hour. Cloudy skies expected again tonight. Chance of thunderstorms. Lows level off around 67. Currently, it's 69 degrees.
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0: Country 103.9 WRBI. It's this week's celebrity guest co-host on Country Countdown USA. That's Cole Swindell with Single Saturday Night. It's Katie Kinker with you on this Saturday morning. And coming up tomorrow night at 7, Country Countdown USA will be on WRBI. And this week, Lon Helton will be joined by celebrity guest co-host Cole Swindell, and they'll be counting down the top country songs in the U.S. Again, this will be on WRBI tomorrow night at 7. Luke Combs is coming your way.
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2: ABC News, I'm Chuck Sievertson. Renewed air attacks between the U.S. and Iran, accusing each other of breaking agreements. Iranian drones attacked Bahrain, home of the U.S. Navy Fifth Fleet. The British military says an oil tanker in the Strait of Hormuz was attacked. With thousands missing since the two big earthquakes in Venezuela, searching through the collapsed buildings becomes more desperate. There's some success. They found an 18-day-old baby, says ABC's Marcus Moore.
3: The newborn rescued along with his mother, then placed in his father's arms. Miraculous scenes of survival. The back-to-back quakes flattening storied buildings like pancakes, leaving few pockets to survive.
2: Venezuelan officials report at least 920 dead and more than 51,000 missing. The FDA has approved a new treatment option for one of the most aggressive forms of breast cancer, for metastatic triple-negative breast cancer. This is ABC News.
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0: With your Rush County Fair Report, I'm Katie Kinker. Today marks the opening day of the 2026 Rush County Fair. Tonight's featured grandstand event is the Rouse Promotions Demolition Derby, beginning at 7. Children 12 and under will be admitted free. General admission is $16 for adults or $15 with cash. Pit admission is $26 for all ages. Throughout the week, fairgoers can enjoy daily 4-H livestock shows in the Pioneer Rushville Production Plant and Hoosier Seed Products LLC Livestock Barn. Dog and cat shows will also be held in the Root Building. The Rush County Fair continues through next Saturday with nightly grandstand events and activities for the whole family. I'm Katie Kinker with your Rush County Fair Report.
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0: Country 103.9 WRBI Lady A, I run to you. It's Katie Kinker, so happy to be with you on this Saturday morning. And today is National Sunglasses Day and National Bingo Day, but I'm going to tell you a random joke for the joke of the day, and here it is. What's one way we know the ocean is friendly? It waves. I thought that one was pretty good. Stay tuned, Riley Green is coming your way just after a look at the weather on Country 103.9 WRBI.
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3: I'm WRBI meteorologist Paul Frombly with Southeastern Indiana's most reliable forecast. Chance of thunderstorms this afternoon, otherwise cloudy. Highs around 81, westerly winds around 5 miles per hour. Cloudy skies expected again tonight. Chance of thunderstorms. Lows level off around 67. Currently, it's 69 degrees.
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0: Aggressive forms of breast cancer for metastatic triple-negative breast cancer. This is ABC News. Higher prices, rising inflation are not just reflected in the official government reports lately. You'll see them when shopping for July 4th grilling, says ABC's Andrew Dimbert.
1: If burgers are on the menu, the average price of ground chuck is up nearly 12% from a year ago, while burger toppings have seen some of the biggest jumps. Tomato prices have surged 46%. Iceberg lettuce is up more than 36%. There are a few bright spots, though. Chicken breast prices are essentially flat, down about 1% from last year, making grilled chicken a more budget-friendly option than beef.
0: A retirement party for Schlitz Beer in Verona, Wisconsin today, with live music, food, and sales of the 1948 recipe brew of what was once the top-selling beer in the U.S.
2: We've had folks who worked at Schlitz, who delivered Schlitz, who represented Schlitz in sales, who drank Schlitz all their lives. They all had a Schlitz story.
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9: I'm WRBI meteorologist Paul Trombley with southeastern Indiana's most reliable forecast. Chance of thunderstorms this afternoon. Otherwise cloudy. Highs around 81. Westerly winds around 5 miles per hour. Cloudy skies expected again tonight. Chance of thunderstorms. Lows level off around 67. Right now, it's 70 degrees.
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0: Country 103.9 WRBI. It's an artist who gets starstruck now and again. That's Kenny Chesney with Never Wanted Nothing More. It's Katie Kinker with you on this Saturday. And Kenny Chesney is a superstar, but even he gets starstruck now and again. Kenny says he was starstruck a couple of years ago while playing a festival, and Kevin Costner walked on his bus to say hello. Kenny, who says he just watched the Costner flick JFK a couple of days before, was starstruck for a moment, and the two talked for quite some time. Man, I don't even know what I would do if I was in the presence of someone famous. I'm sure I'd make a complete fool of myself. Next up, Megan Maroney on Country 103.9 WRBI.
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3: I'm WRBI meteorologist Paul Frombly with Southeastern Indiana's most reliable forecast. Chance of thunderstorms this afternoon, otherwise cloudy. Highs around 81, westerly winds around 5 miles per hour. Cloudy skies expected again tonight. Chance of thunderstorms. Lows level off around 67. Right now, it's 70 degrees.
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0: 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It's Katie Kinker, and looking at our community calendar, the St. John's Lutheran Church of Napoleon will have their monthly smorgasbord dinner on Thursday. It'll be going on from 4:30 to 7 p.m., and everyone is welcome. They'll be serving ham, German hot potato salad, casseroles, homemade coffee cakes, and more. 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For more information on this event or to see any other events that are going on in southeastern Indiana, you can visit WRBIRadio.com and take a look at our community calendar. Next up, Darius Rucker.
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2: ABC News, I'm Chuck Sievertson. New air attacks between the U.S. and Iran, who are accusing each other of breaking agreements. Iranian drones attacked Bahrain, where the U.S. Navy Fifth Fleet is stationed. An Israeli drone attack today killed two Palestinian siblings, including a 15-year-old girl in southern Gaza, and wounded at least seven others, says Nasser Hospital, where casualties were taken. Israeli military says it was targeting Hamas militants. A desperate search for 51,000 people reported missing after the two big earthquakes in Venezuela. Genesis Garcia, a teacher from Louisiana, on vacation with her family, helping get medicine, food, and baby formula to those in need.
3: We just started getting organized in the city to collect the items that we need the most, to buy as much medicine as we can.
2: Venezuelan officials report at least 920 dead. European heat wave continues. Temperatures hit record highs from Switzerland to the Czech Republic and Denmark. This is ABC News.
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0: Country 103.9 WRBI Morgan Wallen, Love Somebody. It's Katie Kinker, and before I say goodbye for the day, I wanted to remind you that we will have the Cincinnati Reds and Pittsburgh Pirates game on the air this afternoon. 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Again, the Reds and Pirates game will be on the air at 3:35 this afternoon. I hope you enjoy the rest of your weekend. I have a pretty busy weekend ahead. I'm trying to finish up a lot of wedding things because my wedding is officially in 2 weeks. Can't believe it is almost here. 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
4: I'm WRBI meteorologist Paul Frobley with Southeastern Indiana's most reliable forecast. Chance for storms this afternoon, otherwise cloudy. Daytime highs approaching 81. West winds around 5 miles per hour. Cloudy skies expected again tonight. Chance of thunderstorms. Lows dip down to about 67. Right now, 70.
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1: ABC News, I'm Chuck Sievertson. New air attacks between the U.S. and Iran, who are accusing each other of breaking agreements. Iranian drones attacked Bahrain, where the U.S. Navy Fifth Fleet is stationed. An Israeli drone attack today killed two Palestinian siblings, including a 15-year-old girl in southern Gaza, and wounded at least seven others, says Nasser Hospital, where casualties were taken. The Israeli military says it was targeting Hamas militants. A desperate search for 51,000 people reported missing after the two big earthquakes in Venezuela. Genesis Garcia, a teacher from Louisiana, on vacation with her family, helping get medicine, food, and baby formula to those in need.
2: We just started getting organized in the city to collect the items that we need the most, to buy as much medicine as we can.
1: Venezuelan officials report at least 920 dead. European heat wave continues. Temperatures hit record highs from Switzerland to the Czech Republic and Denmark. This is ABC News. Two tropical storms are expected today to cause flooding in the Tokyo region. A new push for Major League Baseball salary caps. The league is calling it the biggest issue fans want solved, as too many have little hope for lower-paying teams competing in a World Series. Negotiations are going on. ABC News partner ESPN's Jesse Rogers says the salary cap is opposed by the players' union.
3: This would be a drastic change. It would put them more in line with the other professional sports leagues, the NBA, the NHL, and the NFL. Those all have salary caps and have a limit to how long you can sign for or how much you can sign for.
1: Because flop sweat is so unfashionable, says ABC's Jim Ryan.
4: It's Fashion Week in Paris, and it coincides with some of the highest temperatures ever recorded in the City of Lights. The show must go on. Fashion houses are providing guests with misting machines, parasols, and glasses of ice water served on silver platters.
1: Our Jim Ryan, Chuck Sievertson, ABC News.
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8: I'm Tom Snape in the WRBI newsroom. New landscaping around the Osgood Trail signs is complete. Goodwin Landscapes designed and installed the limestone landscaping, which complements the trail, quarry history, and natural surroundings. The upgrade was made possible by a donation from the 2025 Osgood Bricktoberfest Committee. The expansion of the Osgood Trails was completed 2 years ago. State Senator Gene Lysing will serve as the Senate Chair of the State Fair Advisory Committee in preparation for the 2027 legislative session. The longtime Republican lawmaker from Oldenburg will also help lead the Agricultural Promotion and Regulation Task Force. Lysing's other assignments include the Medicaid Advisory Committee and the Soybean Alliance. Legislators will meet over the summer and fall months to discuss topics approved by the Bipartisan Legislative Council, which is comprised of 16 voting members, 8 from the Senate and 8 from the House of Representatives. The Rising Sun Regional Foundation has awarded a total of $47,000 in scholarships to graduating seniors who live in Ripley and Ohio counties and the cities of Batesville and Aurora, which is the foundation's southeastern Indiana grant-making region. Eligible seniors who kept a six-semester GPA of 2.75 or higher and plan to attend a post-secondary institution were encouraged to apply. You can see the list of recipients on WRBIRadio.com. The Decatur, Franklin, and Ripley County Fairs will be part of the youth-led statewide effort to fight hunger by participating in the Stock the Trailer contest. Friendly competition encourages youth leaders to collaborate with their community to collect donations for area food pantries during their county fair. More than 233,000 pounds of food was collected for over 70 food banks across the state last year. If you order Georgia peaches this year from the New Point Volunteer Fire Department, you can pick those up this weekend. Peaches are available for pickup today and tomorrow from 9 to 2 both days at the firehouse on State Road 46 in New Point. The peaches are shipped fresh from the farm in Georgia.
9: They're just in line with last year's. The peaches look beautiful. They picked them Wednesday morning and put them on the truck Thursday morning.
8: Fire Chief Andy Hadler says if you didn't pre-order, you might be able to score one of the few walk-up cases.
9: The best thing I can tell people to do is watch our Facebook page and look for a post. We'll put out there how many we have, and it'll be a first-come, first-serve situation.
8: The fresh Georgia peach sale is a key and popular fundraiser for the fire department. The 2026 Napoleon State Bank Decatur County Summer Concert Series at the Rebecca Park Amphitheater continues tonight at 7 with An Innocent Band, a Billy Joel tribute. Two more concerts in the series are planned for July 18th and 31st. I'm Tom Snape with news on 103.9 WRBI. 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
12: With a check of WRBI Sports, I'm Tom Snape. The Cincinnati Reds knocked off the Pittsburgh Pirates 6-4 in the opener of a three-game series at PNC Park, as heard last night on WRBI. The Reds trailed 1-0 after the first inning before scoring four runs in the top of the second off Paul Skenes. The Cincinnati holding a 4-2 lead, Andrew Abbott surrendered two solo home runs in the sixth inning that tied the game, but Noelvi Marte's pinch-hit two-run homer in the top of the eighth won it for the Reds. It was Marte's first career pinch-hit home run. Brock Burke got the win in relief to even his record at 3-3. Caleb Ferguson pitched the scoreless bottom of the ninth to notch his first save. Game two of the series is scheduled for this afternoon. Chase Burns goes to the mound for Cincinnati. He's 9-1 with a 2.00 earned run average. The Pirates counter with Jared Jones, who is 1-1 with a 5.75 ERA. Average begins at 3.35 on 103.9 FM. Reds placed reliever Tony Santion on the 15-day injured list, retroactive to Tuesday with a left oblique strain. In a corresponding roster move, the team recalled right-handed pitcher Zach McCambley from AAA Louisville. The Indiana Fever wraps up a three-game homestand tonight against the Los Angeles Sparks, but they'll be without the services of Caitlin Clark. She's been ruled out after exiting Wednesday's game with a back injury. Tonight's contest will be LA's lone visit to Gainbridge Fieldhouse this season. Tip-off is at 8 p.m. Tom Snape, WRBI Sports.
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8: Funeral mass for 51-year-old Trevor James Eckstein of Sunman will be held Monday at 10 a.m. at St. Nicholas Catholic Church in Sunman. The Holy Rosary will be prayed Sunday at 3:45, followed by visitation from 4 to 7 p.m. at Cook Rosenberger Funeral Home in Sunman. He is survived by his wife, Cindy, two children, his mother and father, Len and Marcia Eckstein, paternal grandmother, Mary Jo Disney, one brother, 15 nieces and nephews, two great-nieces, and numerous cousins. Burial will be in the church cemetery. Memorial contributions may be made to a fund at FCN Bank to support his wife and children with future expenses. Those were funeral arrangements for Trevor Eckstein. Funeral services for 95-year-old Nancy Ann Reynolds of Greensburg will be held Monday at noon at Porter Oliger Pearson Funeral Home in Greensburg. Visitation will be Monday from 10 a.m. until time of service. She is survived by one son, one daughter, six grandchildren, 11 great-grandchildren, two sisters, and several nieces and nephews. Burial will be in South Park Cemetery. Memorial contributions may be made to Our Hospice of South Central Indiana or Greensburg Meals on Wheels. Those were funeral arrangements for Nancy Reynolds. Funeral services for 82-year-old Dorothy Laker Berman of Friendship will be held Monday at 2 p.m. at Stratton Carstetter Funeral Home in Versailles. Visitation will be Monday from noon until time of service. She is survived by one son, two daughters, 10 grandchildren, 10 great-grandchildren, and one sister. Burial will be in the church cemetery. Memorial contributions may be made to Paul's of Dearborn County. Those were funeral arrangements for Dorothy Berman. Funeral mass for 78-year-old Gerald Reed Jerry Crawford of Brookville will be held Tuesday at 11:30 a.m. at St. Michael Catholic Church in Brookville. The Holy Rosary will be prayed Tuesday at 8:45, followed by visitation from 9 to 11 a.m. at Cook Rosenberger Funeral Home in Brookville. He is survived by one stepson, two grandchildren, five great-grandchildren, one brother, and six nieces and nephews. Burial will be in St. Michael Cemetery. Memorial contributions may be made to the West College Corner Fire Department. Those were funeral arrangements for Jerry Crawford.
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14: I'm WRBI meteorologist Paul Frobley with Southeastern Indiana's most reliable forecast. Chance for storms this afternoon, otherwise cloudy. Daytime highs approaching 81. West winds around 5 miles per hour. Cloudy skies expected again tonight. Chance of thunderstorms. Lows dip down to about 67. Currently, it's 71 degrees.
13: WRBI.
15: On the road again.
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16: 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You got some experience on a Blackstone?
17: Yeah, I use one out at the Baptist Youth Camp where I work in the kitchen out there. A couple weeks ago, I did 175 burgers for an evening meal.
16: Well, okay. So let's hope you have a similar crowd.
17: I'm barely breaking a sweat today.
16: It is a little humid, but you know what? The forecast for today, pretty good. You could have a pop-up here or there, but come on out. They got great music. They got so much to do, so many exhibitors. We're inside the community building. We got free temporary tattoos and balloons for the kids and signing up for a chance to win a four-pack of passes to Kentucky Kingdom as well. 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Brian, thank you for talking to me, sir.
17: Yeah, thank you, Brent. Have a good day.
16: All right, he's out here with lunch. If you didn't have lunch plans, you do now. Brent Lee at the Westport 250 celebration with WRBI.

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2: 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And I am here with Uncle Sam himself. What's your name, sir?
3: Kyle Moore.
2: Kyle, I like your outfit. Where did you get that, and what are you doing here today at the Westport 250?
3: My wife actually got it for me, so I can't answer that question. But we're just checking out vendors. They're all kind of just doing their own thing. So we have quite a few down here, several food vendors. So
2: very good.
3: A lot of fun going on today.
2: Yeah, and you've got all kinds of exhibitors, craft exhibitors. WRBI got a booth in the community building, giving away a lot of free stuff for the kids. And thanks for having us out. So now the wife is on the committee, and you're kind of voluntold.
3: Yes, yes. And also, we have a kids' pedal tractor pull this afternoon. So yes. Check us out on Facebook for all the

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2: I'm WRBI meteorologist Paul Frobley with Southeastern Indiana's most reliable forecast. Chance for storms this afternoon. Otherwise cloudy. Daytime highs approaching 81. West winds around 5 miles per hour. Cloudy skies expected again tonight. Chance of thunderstorms. Lows dip down to about 67. Currently, it's 73 degrees.
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2: Hey, it is Brent Lee here at Country Mark's Fueling Freedom event at the Lothry Valley Ag Country Mark Station in Osgood. Rod Johnson, what do you do with the folks here at Lothry Valley?
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2: Okay, and so you are the guy that comes out when we're getting a quart low.
3: Yes, absolutely. We come out with the truck, whether it be farm diesel, gas, whatever you need. 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
2: And almost on cue, we got a big diesel pulling up right next to us. 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
2: Very good. Come on out. 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
3: It's an awesome thing. 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So, right. Yeah, this is a great event.
2: Everybody needs Go Juice. You might as well get it today. Go until 5 o'clock at the Country Mark, Lothry Valley Ags Country Mark in Osgood. 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
4: ABC News, I'm Mike Dubusky. A U.S. official tells ABC that the tanker struck today in the Strait of Hormuz was hit by an Iranian drone. It's the latest escalation that's straining the memorandum of understanding between the U.S. and Iran. Yesterday, American forces carried out strikes on Iranian missile storage facilities, retaliation for a different Iranian strike on a commercial vessel. Hezbollah leaders are rejecting the latest framework peace agreement signed by Israel and Lebanon yesterday. Yekiel Leiter is the Israeli ambassador to the United States.
5: Israel is at war with Hezbollah because Hezbollah is a proxy of Iran, and Iran is still committed to the destruction of Israel through its proxies. We will not allow that to continue. We will not allow them to succeed.
4: And recovery efforts continue in Venezuela after this week's devastating back-to-back earthquakes. The death toll stands at 920, but experts expect that number to rise. This is ABC News.
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9: With your Rush County Fair Report, I'm Katie Kinker. Today marks the opening day of the 2026 Rush County Fair. Tonight's featured grandstand event is the Rouse Promotions Demolition Derby, beginning at 7. Children 12 and under will be admitted free. General admission is $16 for adults or $15 with cash. Pit admission is $26 for all ages. Throughout the week, fairgoers can enjoy daily 4-H livestock shows in the Pioneer Rushville Production Plant and Hoosier Seed Products LLC Livestock Barn. Dog and cat shows will also be held in the Root Building. The Rush County Fair continues through next Saturday with nightly grandstand events and activities for the whole family. I'm Katie Kinker with your Rush County Fair Report.
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2: 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Tom Cherry is with me here, one of the officers for the Powers of the Past. You guys had a couple of tractors in the parade this morning.
3: Yes, we did.
2: And a car.
3: Right.
2: Tell us about that car.
3: It was a pretty nice little parade.
2: Yeah.
3: I've got a 29 Model A Ford pickup, and it's real nice shape, and I enjoy getting it out. I don't drive it as much as I should, probably. But we're going to have a big doings at Greensburg coming up next what is it, Wednesday?
2: So I think it's Saturday, July the 4th, right? Saturday, a week from today?
3: Yeah, right. Yeah, it's we've got Power of the Past is going to have three tractors amongst some other tractors we're going to have in there just for to run the parade. But we've got three of our trolleys that we're going to use and haul veterans on them. So that parade's going to be geared towards the veterans and give them a little bit of recognition and everything.
2: That's very cool. So, yeah, if you want to ride on one of those, just show up. I guess 10 o'clock parade, I believe it is, and just show up prior.
3: Yes, there'll be three of them, and we can get 20 to 25 people on each one of them. So
2: very
3: hopefully
2: cool.
3: We'll get it filled up.
2: Might be a nice way for some of the veterans to be a part of that. Thanks for talking to us, Tom. Come on out today. This is the focus this Saturday, the Westport 250 celebration, broadcast made possible by Napoleon State Bank and Bass and Gasper Funeral Home on WRBI.
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6: I'm WRBI meteorologist Paul Trombley with southeastern Indiana's most reliable forecast. Chance for storms this afternoon. Otherwise cloudy. Daytime highs approaching 81. West winds around 5 miles per hour. Cloudy skies expected again tonight. Chance of thunderstorms. Lows dip down to about 67. Currently, it's 73 degrees.
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0: today what's being billed as the largest gathering ever of Vespas, the Italian scooter brand marking its 80th birthday. I'm Mike Dabosky, ABC News.
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3: I'm WRBI meteorologist Paul Frobley with southeastern Indiana's most reliable forecast. Chance for storms this afternoon, otherwise cloudy. Daytime highs approaching 81. West winds around 5 miles per hour. Cloudy skies expected again tonight. Chance of thunderstorms. Lows dip down to about 67. Currently, it's 73 degrees.
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5: 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And boy, Connie, your parade, maybe not as large as you wanted this morning, but I think a lot of people had a lot of fun, and I love seeing the kids on the bikes and stuff.
6: Yeah, it was a pretty good one. I think this year we tried to make it with the walking for the kids,
5: right.
6: Kind of like old school.
5: Mm-hmm.
6: So I think we had a good turnout. So
5: it was
6: fun.
5: It was not the longest parade I've ever been in, but I'll tell you what, everybody that was there was enthusiastic, having a good time, talking to their neighbors, and just doing what small towns are all about.
6: Exactly. They was all decked out in the red, white, and blue.
5: Yeah, and so you know what? It's not something people have on their calendars every year, so that's okay. You'll have another parade for the Fall Festival coming up later on this year, I bet.
6: Yes, in October. Yeah, it'll be our bigger one, yeah.
5: And so lots to hear left to do today. What's your favorite part of the festival now that your main responsibility at the parade's over with?
6: I like walking around and talking to everybody.
5: Yeah,
6: it's been fun. The positive remarks that everybody's given us, and it's great. I love doing this. I love being part of it. And come on out, and we're here until 6.
5: All right. Thank you for talking to us, and I hope you come out here. WRBI's got a booth in the community building. A lot of people got booths. Lots of crafts. There's food trucks. You can come up to the counter here in the community building and get that great deal we were talking about earlier with Brian. Lots to do out here today. And our broadcasts are sponsored by Franklin County Farmers Mutual Insurance, Decatur County Recycling, and Jennifer Loudon Realtor on WRBI.

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2: It is Brent Lee here at Westport 250. 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Barb Winchester's with us, and you're on the committee. What's your favorite part of this big doings?
3: Oh, gosh. Just watching all the vendors set up and everybody socializing.
2: Yeah, that's so many people say that, getting to see people you maybe don't see, but a couple of times a year. Yeah, and then so you've got a lot going on, though, today.
3: We do. All the vendors. Our South Decatur basketball team has the dunk tank going, and I did dunk the little guy.
2: And I just walked through there, and no line at this moment, so
3: not
2: go for
3: this
2: it.
3: Moment, right. We have bingo going on after a bit.
2: Music.
3: We have the music out under the...
2: It's really good.
3: They're really good. From until 6 p.m., we got five or six different bands.
2: That's cool.
3: So, yeah, we got a day full of activities.
2: Very good. And, of course, lots of food. There's food trucks. And on the inside, you find the best deal in town. You got the whole big all-American meal deal, right?
3: Absolutely. The hot dog, hamburger, chips and a cookie and a drink.
2: Very good. You can't beat it. 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I'm Brent Lee on WRBI.
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6: I'm WRBI meteorologist Paul Frobley with southeastern Indiana's most reliable forecast. Chance for storms this afternoon. Otherwise, cloudy. Daytime highs approaching 81. West winds around 5 miles per hour. Cloudy skies expected again tonight. Chance of thunderstorms. Lows dip down to about 67. Currently, it's 74 degrees.
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1: ABC News, I'm Mike Dabusky. Iran struck another ship in the Strait of Hormuz today, a U.S. official tells ABC, marking the latest violence to strain the already fragile peace agreement between the U.S. and Iran. The U.S. now confirming teams from Virginia and California are on the ground in Venezuela to help with recovery efforts following this week's deadly earthquakes there. ABC's Michelle Franzen.
2: Rescuers cutting through concrete and listening for signs of life. What we need here is heavy machinery, this woman says. Human strength isn't enough. There are people still alive. Crews rescuing an 18-day-old baby named Juan and his mother. Teams cheering as he was reunited with his father. Michelle Franzen, ABC News, New York.
1: And much of the western half of the U.S. is contending with growing wildfires. Utah now under a state of emergency as fire crews deal with a dozen new fires in just the last day. This is ABC News.
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0: 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On the
5: road again. It's Brent Lee at the Big Westport 250. Our broadcast is service of Bastien Gasper Funeral Home and the Napoleon State Bank. And Cortland Robertson is with us. You're with the local Kiwanis Club. 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
6: Yes, we do. So this morning we had the pancake breakfast to raise money for the community to refurbish park equipment, give money away for scholarships for South Decatur students, and a whole lot more.
5: And, you know, I want to say that I bought our staff, myself and Annie and Josie, that breakfast, and I didn't get a single complaint. So you're stand commended on that.
6: Yeah, my wife was actually the main cook on it. Okay. I was helping just keep everything rolling.
5: Okay, very good. And they even had the sugar-free syrup if you were trying to watch your cows. So they thought of everything here this morning on that breakfast. Too late for that, though, but there's a lot going on here in the community building and at Westport. What's your favorite part of this festival today here, Cortland?
6: Is just everybody getting together, everybody that's came out. The community building's packed full of vendors. We've got a whole bunch of food trucks out front. It's awesome how people have shown up.
5: I think it's one of those things that maybe if you live in Westport, maybe you don't fully appreciate. There's a lot of towns this size or even larger that don't have this much community spirit and don't do cool stuff like this, aren't there?
6: Oh, yeah. That's one thing I love about Westport, is just whenever there is something going on, people just show up and show out.
5: We appreciate you talking to us. Thanks for everything you've done today.
6: Yep, thank you, Brent.
5: All right, Cortland Robertson there, one of the guys behind the scenes with the Kiwanis, getting it done this morning for the breakfast and now just enjoying the day with his family. Our broadcasts are a service of Jennifer Loudon Realtor, Decatur County Recycling, and Franklin County Farmers Mutual Insurance. It's Brent Lee. Come on down. They're going till 6 tonight here in Westport at the Big Westport 250 Bash with WRBI.

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2: 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And I'm here at the Dunk Tank. Dustin Traylor is with me, one of the coaches for South Decatur Boys Basketball. And you got one of your players up in the tank right now?
3: Yep, Tayden Traylor is up here. He's from 12 to 1. And then we'll have one of our youth basketball players, Kipton Traylor. He'll be in there from 1 to 2.
2: Now, are you related to these gentlemen?
3: Yep, they're both my boys.
2: So they weren't asked. They were voluntold.
3: Absolutely.
2: Way to be. Now, you don't have to get in it, do you?
3: No, they asked how much it would take. I said it'd take a lot of money, but it sounded like a couple people were going to come over and try to get me in here today. So
2: well, we'll see what happens. I guess you got shorts and T-shirt on. You'll dry.
3: Oh, yeah.
2: It's not too bad a day out to be in the dunk tank, I wouldn't imagine. And so it's money goes to support the program, I would guess?
3: Yep. All the funds go to our basketball program. Connie Davis, they asked us to come down here and run the dunk tank today and gave us the opportunity to raise some money for our program.
2: That's very cool. You can get out here, maybe get some of your players that are at the lower level, and they look up to these high school kids in the dunk tank, and they can dunk them today. It'll be fun. And it looks like you take cash or Venmo or whatever.
3: Yep, cash, Venmo. I think we'll be here until 5 o'clock today. We'll have a player every hour in there. So, but, yeah, cash for Venmo. It's for a good cause for us today.
2: Very good, man. Thanks for talking to us.
3: Thank you.
2: All right, there you go. Just one of the nice folks you meet out here today at Westport 250. Get out here. Weather's just fine. I mean, there could be a pop-up shower, but it's not going to make the guys that get in the dunk tank any wetter. Here at the Westport 250, our broadcast sponsored by Napoleon State Bank, Bass and Gasper. They're set up right by the community building, right by the basketball court, appropriately enough. It's Brent Lee on WRBI.
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7: I'm WRBI meteorologist Paul Frobley with southeastern Indiana's most reliable forecast. Chance for storms this afternoon, otherwise cloudy. Daytime highs approaching 81. West winds around 5 miles per hour. Cloudy skies expected again tonight. Chance of thunderstorms. Lows dip down to about 67. Currently, it's 74 degrees.
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6: I'm WRBI meteorologist Paul Frobley with southeastern Indiana's most reliable forecast. Chance for storms this afternoon, otherwise cloudy. Daytime highs approaching 81. West winds around 5 miles per hour. Cloudy skies expected again tonight. Chance of thunderstorms. Lows dip down to about 67. Currently 75.
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1: ABC News, I'm Mike Dubusky. Days after the deadly back-to-back earthquakes in Venezuela, the death toll has now risen to 1,420. ABC's Marcus Moore reports the teams from Virginia and California are now there, combing through the rubble for any survivors.
2: The newborn rescued along with his mother, then placed in his father's arms. Miraculous scenes of survival. The back-to-back quakes flattening storied buildings like pancakes, leaving few pockets to survive.
1: A senior administration official says the Trump administration is preparing a nine-figure package of aid in addition to the $150 million already committed. A flash flood emergency has been issued for Madison County, Kentucky, following hours of relentless heavy rain there. Meanwhile, in parts of the West, wildfires continue to threaten thousands. Utah now under a state of emergency after a dozen fires cropped up there in just the last day. This is ABC News.
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4: With your Rush County Fair Report, I'm Katie Kinker. Today marks the opening day of the 2026 Rush County Fair. 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The Rush County Fair continues through next Saturday with nightly grandstand events and activities for the whole family. I'm Katie Kinker with your Rush County Fair Report.
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5: I'm WRBI meteorologist Paul Frombly with Southeastern Indiana's most reliable forecast. Cloudy skies expected tonight with storms likely. Lows level off around 67. Westerly winds around 5 miles per hour. Daytime highs approaching 85 tomorrow. Slight chance for storms. Right now, it's 75 degrees.
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1: ABC News, I'm Mike Dubusky. Days after the deadly back-to-back earthquakes in Venezuela, the death toll has now risen to 1,420. ABC's Marcus Moore reports the teams from Virginia and California are now there, combing through the rubble for any survivors.
2: The newborn rescued along with his mother, then placed in his father's arms. Miraculous scenes of survival. The back-to-back quakes flattening storied buildings like pancakes, leaving few pockets to survive.
1: A senior administration official says the Trump administration is preparing a nine-figure package of aid in addition to the $150 million already committed. A flash flood emergency has been issued for Madison County, Kentucky, following hours of relentless heavy rain there. Meanwhile, in parts of the West, wildfires continue to threaten thousands. Utah now under a state of emergency after a dozen fires cropped up there in just the last day. This is ABC News. A student in Buffalo, New York is being hailed a hero after coming to the rescue of his 53-year-old diabetic neighbor. Susan Ali lives alone and says an access port in her leg suddenly popped open. Caleb Wilkins getting a call from 911, then using a belt as a tourniquet on the woman's bleeding leg.
3: Definitely my hero. I'm very lucky. I had great neighbors, and Caleb was more than willing to stay calm and do what needed to be done in a very scary situation.
1: Meanwhile, a New York City man is speaking out after being stabbed earlier this month. Robert Hunter was on the bus when he was attacked by two men with knives after he told one of them to show some respect to a pregnant woman on the bus.
4: I'm not a hero. I try to do the right thing, look out for anybody. It didn't have to be her. It could have been anybody that's having problems, that's in a situation where they need somebody to watch their back.
1: I'm Mike Dubusky, ABC News.
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8: I'm WRBI meteorologist Paul Frobley with southeastern Indiana's most reliable forecast. Cloudy skies expected tonight with storms likely. Lows level off around 67. Westerly winds around 5 miles per hour. Daytime highs approaching 85 tomorrow. Slight chance for storms. Currently, it's 74 degrees.
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0: WRBI congratulates our Week 12 winner in the Finding Rosie Red contest. 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
3: I'm WRBI meteorologist Paul Frombly with Southeastern Indiana's most reliable forecast. Cloudy skies expected tonight with storms likely. Lows level off around 67. Westerly winds around 5 miles per hour. Daytime highs approaching 85 tomorrow. Slight chance for storms. Currently, it's 74 degrees.
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1: ABC News, I'm Mike Dubosky. The death toll in Venezuela has risen, with the president of the country's National Assembly now saying it stands at 1,430. Relief crews from the U.S. are assisting with recovery efforts after last week's devastating earthquakes, with U.S. Southcom saying five C-17 military cargo planes full of aid will begin arriving today. A state of emergency in Kentucky as heavy rain and flooding forces evacuations in the heart of Bourbon Country. Bullitt County, Kentucky Emergency Management Director John Waters urging drivers to avoid driving through flooded roads because it could be deadly.
2: Turn around, don't drown. You know, it's a big thing. We had a lot of reports of water rescues. Because people were trying to brave it and drive it through the water. You can't tell how deep the water is whenever you're sitting in your car.
1: There's also a state of emergency in Utah over the growing wildfire threat there. Utah is one of six states across the West under a red flag warning today. This is ABC News.
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3: I'm WRBI meteorologist Paul Frobley with Southeastern Indiana's most reliable forecast. Thunderstorms likely tonight, otherwise cloudy skies expected. Lows dip down to about 68, winds out of the west around 5 miles per hour. Overcast again tomorrow. Slight chance of thunderstorms. High temperatures reach up to 86. Right now, 75.
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1: I knew I'd see her around. I'd be at some party. She'd show up and I'd be walking out. Across some parking lot, hiding behind her sister. 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I'd act.

while, I guess they were keeping it low-key. But now it's like these county lines closing in on me. 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And it's hitting a little too close to home. She's so far gone, but she didn't go far. She

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2: I'm WRBI meteorologist Paul Frobley with southeastern Indiana's most reliable forecast. Thunderstorms likely tonight, otherwise cloudy skies expected. Lows dip down to about 68, winds out of the west around 5 miles per hour. Overcast again tomorrow. Slight chance of thunderstorms. High temperatures reach up to 86. Right now, 75.
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out of the blue, drifting off to the evening news. She said, honey, what would you do if you'd have never met me? I just laughed, said, I don't know. 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And then tried to dig real deep. Said, darling, honestly, I do a lot more offshore fishing. 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
1: ABC News, I'm Mike Dubusky. In Kentucky, bourbon country, flood warnings are in effect. Governor Andy Beshear declaring a state of emergency today with forecasts indicating up to 7 inches of rain could fall in the next few hours. In Bullitt County, there are concerns a dam could fail, prompting evacuation orders. There's also a state of emergency in Utah with wildfires burning out of control there. The Cottonwood fires.

0: now consumed more than 90,000 acres. Lebanese media reports a new round of strikes from Israel just a day after Israel and Lebanon signed on to a U.S.-brokered framework peace agreement. The deal has drawn skepticism. Amir Raz was visiting the Israeli border town of Metula, and he says he doubts Lebanon's government can keep Iran-backed Hezbollah in check.
1: We should keep it as long as we need to keep it, or maybe as long as we will be allowed to keep it.
0: Lebanon's Ministry of Public Health says one person was killed and two wounded in the strike. This is ABC News.
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7: 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Today marks the opening day of the 2026 Rush County Fair. Tonight's featured grandstand event is the Rouse Promotions Demolition Derby, beginning at 7. 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I'm Katie Kinker with your Rush County Fair Report.
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4: I'm WRBI meteorologist Paul Frobley with southeastern Indiana's most reliable forecast. Thunderstorms likely tonight, otherwise cloudy skies expected. Lows dip down to about 68, winds out of the west around 5 miles per hour. Overcast again tomorrow. Slight chance of thunderstorms. High temperatures reach up to 86. Right now, it's 78 degrees.
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1: ABC News, I'm Mike Dubusky. In Kentucky, Bourbon Country, flood warnings are in effect. Governor Andy Beshear declaring a state of emergency today with forecasts indicating up to 7 inches of rain could fall in the next few hours. In Bullitt County, there are concerns a dam could fail, prompting evacuation orders. There's also a state of emergency in Utah with wildfires burning out of control there. The Cottonwood fires now consumed more than 90,000 acres. Lebanese media reports a new round of strikes from Israel just a day after Israel and Lebanon signed on to a U.S.-brokered framework peace agreement. The deal has drawn skepticism. Amir Raz was visiting the Israeli border town of Metula, and he says he doubts Lebanon's government can keep Iran-backed Hezbollah in check.
2: We should keep it as long as we need to keep it, or maybe as long as we will be allowed to keep it.
1: Lebanon's Ministry of Public Health says one person was killed and two wounded in the strike. This is ABC News. Texas is now mandating Bible lessons in public schools with the new list of required reading, including the Book of Exodus for fifth graders and the Shepherd's Psalm for seventh graders. ABC's Alex Prochet has more.
3: Last year, Texas began to require every classroom display the Ten Commandments. This latest change doesn't start until 2030, but this move puts Texas square in the center of the debate over religion in schools, and some educators are arguing this violates a separation of church and state and favors Christianity over other religions. And now, that same Texas board is considering a new social studies curriculum that draws parallels between the Bible and American history.
1: A frightening moment at Miami Airport last night.
4: American 308 boarding on the runway.
5: American 308, roger.
1: ATC.com capturing sound of an American Airlines flight aborting takeoff after a business jet entered the same runway. I'm Mike Dubusky, ABC News.
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8: I'm Tom Snape in the WRBI newsroom. State Senator Gene Lysing will serve as the Senate chair of the State Fair Advisory Committee in preparation for the 2027 legislative session. The longtime Republican lawmaker from Oldenburg will also help lead the Agricultural Promotion and Regulation Task Force. Lysing's other assignments include the Medicaid Advisory Committee and the Soybean Alliance. Legislators will meet over the summer and fall months to discuss topics approved by the Bipartisan Legislative Council, which is comprised of 16 voting members, 8 from the Senate and 8 from the House of Representatives. New landscaping around the Osgood Trail signs is complete. Goodwin Landscapes designed and installed the limestone landscaping, which complements the trail, quarry history, and natural surroundings. The upgrade was made possible by a donation from the 2025 Osgood Bricktoberfest Committee. The expansion of the Osgood Trails was completed 2 years ago. The Rising Sun Regional Foundation has awarded a total of $47,000 in scholarships to graduating seniors who live in Ripley and Ohio counties and the cities of Batesville and Aurora, which is the foundation's southeastern Indiana grant-making region. Eligible seniors who kept a six-semester GPA of 2.75 or higher and plan to attend a post-secondary institution were encouraged to apply. You can see the list of recipients on WRBIRadio.com. The Decatur, Franklin, and Ripley County Fairs will be part of the youth-led statewide effort to fight hunger by participating in the Stock the Trailer contest. Friendly competition encourages youth leaders to collaborate with their community to collect donations for area food pantries during their county fair. More than 233,000 pounds of food was collected for over 70 food banks across the state last year. The 2026 Napoleon State Bank Decatur County Summer Concert Series at the Rebecca Park Amphitheater continues tonight at 7 with An Innocent Band, a Billy Joel tribute. Two more concerts in the series are planned for July 18th and 31st. If you order Georgia peaches this year from the New Point Volunteer Fire Department, you can pick those up this weekend. Peaches are available for pickup today and tomorrow from 9 to 2 both days at the firehouse on State Road 46 in New Point. The peaches are shipped fresh from the farm in Georgia.
9: They're just in line with last year's. The peaches look beautiful. They picked them Wednesday morning and put them on a truck Thursday morning.
8: Fire Chief Andy Hadler says if you didn't pre-order, you might be able to score one of the few walk-up cases.
9: 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We'll put out there how many we have, and it'll be a first-come, first-serve situation.
8: The Fresh Georgia Peach sale is a key and popular fundraiser for the fire department. 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
8: Funeral mass for 51-year-old Trevor James Eckstein of Sunman will be held Monday at 10 a.m. at St. Nicholas Catholic Church in Sunman. The Holy Rosary will be prayed Sunday at 3:45, followed by visitation from 4 to 7 p.m. at Cook Rosenberger Funeral Home in Sunman. He is survived by his wife, Cindy, two children, his mother and father, Len and Marcia Eckstein, paternal grandmother, Mary Jo Disney, one brother, 15 nieces and nephews, two great-nieces, and numerous cousins. Burial will be in the church cemetery. Memorial contributions may be made to a fund at FCN Bank to support his wife and children with future expenses. Those were funeral arrangements for Trevor Eckstein. Funeral services for 95-year-old Nancy Ann Reynolds of Greensburg will be held Monday at noon at Porter Oliger Pearson Funeral Home in Greensburg. Visitation will be Monday from 10 a.m. until time of service. She is survived by one son, one daughter, six grandchildren, 11 great-grandchildren, two sisters, and several nieces and nephews. Burial will be in South Park Cemetery. Memorial contributions may be made to Our Hospice of South Central Indiana or Greensburg Meals on Wheels. Those were funeral arrangements for Nancy Reynolds. Funeral services for 82-year-old Dorothy Laker Berman of Friendship will be held Monday at 2 p.m. at Stratton Carstetter Funeral Home in Versailles. Visitation will be Monday from noon until time of service. She is survived by one son, two daughters, 10 grandchildren, 10 great-grandchildren, and one sister. Burial will be in the church cemetery. Memorial contributions may be made to Paws of Dearborn County. Those were funeral arrangements for Dorothy Berman. Funeral mass for 78-year-old Gerald Reed Jerry Crawford of Brookville will be held Tuesday at 11:30 a.m. at St. Michael Catholic Church in Brookville. The Holy Rosary will be prayed Tuesday at 8:45, followed by visitation from 9 to 11 a.m. at Cook Rosenberger Funeral Home in Brookville. He is survived by one stepson, two grandchildren, five great-grandchildren, one brother, and six nieces and nephews. Burial will be in St. Michael's Cemetery. Memorial contributions may be made to the West College Corner Fire Department. Those were funeral arrangements for Jerry Crawford.
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12: I'm WRBI meteorologist Paul Trobley with Southeastern Indiana's most reliable forecast. Thunderstorms likely tonight, otherwise cloudy skies expected. Lows dip down to about 68, winds out of the west, around 5 miles per hour. Overcast again tomorrow. Slight chance of thunderstorms. High temperatures reach up to 86. Right now, it's 78 degrees.
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3: I'm WRBI meteorologist Paul Frobley with Southeastern Indiana's most reliable forecast. Thunderstorms likely tonight, otherwise cloudy skies expected. Lows dip down to about 68, winds out of the west, around 5 miles per hour. Overcast.

0: Past again tomorrow. Slight chance of thunderstorms.
1: High temperatures reach up to 86.
0: Right now, it's 78 degrees.
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was all but 22, I think, at the time. 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

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And boy, let me tell you, she was the prettiest thing I'd ever seen in a pair of boots. 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And that's when I realized that she was every cowboy's dream come true.

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1: ABC News, I'm Mike Dubosky. Kentucky is dealing with severe flooding. There are concerns a dam in Bullitt County could fail, prompting evacuation orders there. And more rain is in the forecast tonight, with Kentucky Governor Andy Beshear declaring a state of emergency.
2: It could dump another significant amount of rain, which means it's going to be dangerous. It's going to be dangerous to drive. We've already had at least one motorist swept away and killed by flash flooding.
1: Meanwhile, seven states in the western half of the country are dealing with the growing threat of wildfires. In Utah, more than a dozen wildfires have cropped up in the last day or so. And in Venezuela, after this week's earthquakes,
3: the situation is really dire. Right now, I'm actually talking from a relief center where we are preparing food for senior citizens that were moved from the wrecking sites in La Guaira, which is the most affected area, coastal town outside Caracas.
1: Caracas-based journalist Tony Frangie-Mawad. This is ABC News.
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4: I'm WRBI meteorologist Paul Frobley with southeastern Indiana's most reliable forecast. Thunderstorms likely tonight, otherwise cloudy skies expected. Lows dip down to about 68, winds out of the west around 5 miles per hour. Overcast again tomorrow. Slight chance of thunderstorms. High temperatures reach up to 86. Right now, it's 77 degrees.
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0: Wallet Hub study on the best states for a summer road trip compared where all 50 states across several key metrics.
1: How safe are the roads? How safe are the bridges? Quality of drivers in these states? Cost of gas is always a factor.
0: Wallet Hub's Chip Lupo says the top state to vacation behind the wheel is Minnesota.
1: Very safe roads, good traveling, lot to do, and moderate cost.
0: Followed by Utah and Louisiana. Stephen Kaufman, ABC News.
2: AAA says it anticipates this 4th of July will be record-breaking for travel, with 72 million Americans expected to travel more than 50 miles from home. Yesterday, the Board of Education in Texas voted to make certain Bible passages required reading in public schools. It includes sections of the Book of Exodus and the Shepherd's Psalm. Mike Dubusky, ABC News.
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7: I'm WRBI meteorologist Paul Frobley with southeastern Indiana's most reliable forecast. Thunderstorms likely tonight, otherwise cloudy skies expected. Lows dip down to about 68, winds out of the west around 5 miles per hour. Overcast again tomorrow. Slight chance of thunderstorms. High temperatures reach up to 86. Right now, it's 77 degrees.
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4: I'm WRBI meteorologist Megan Mulford with Southeastern Indiana's most reliable forecast. Lowest level off around 68 tonight under overcast skies with thunderstorms likely. West winds at around 5 miles an hour. Cloudy tomorrow, slight chance of thunderstorms. High temperatures reach up to 86. Currently, 77.
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1: ABC News, I'm Dave Packer. Dry tinderbox conditions fueling wildfires across the West. State of emergency in Utah as more than a dozen fires burn out of control, including the Cottonwood Fire, burning more than 92,000 acres. Meanwhile, water rescues in Kentucky, where torrential rains brought flash flooding up to 7 inches of rain, falling in some parts of the state. Governor Beshear said another round of severe storms is expected this evening.
2: When it gets dark, it's going to get even worse, so please do not drive after dark if you can avoid it.
1: To Venezuela, where neighbors and rescuers in Caracas are racing to find tens of thousands of people reported missing after back-to-back earthquakes. Officials say more than 1,400 people are dead, and the death toll is expected to climb. A flare-up of attacks in and around the Strait of Hormuz. CENTCOM says there were new attacks from the U.S. on Iran this afternoon, and this after a U.S. official says a tanker was hit by an Iranian drone earlier today. This is ABC News.
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6: I'm WRBI meteorologist Megan Mulford with southeastern Indiana's most reliable forecast. Chance of thunderstorms tonight, otherwise cloudy skies expected. Lows level off around 68. West winds at around 5 miles an hour. Cloudy skies expected again tomorrow. Slight chance of thunderstorms. Highs level off around 86. Right now, it's 76 degrees.
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1: ABC News, I'm Dave Packer. Dry tinderbox conditions fueling wildfires across the West. State of emergency in Utah as more than a dozen fires burn out of control, including the Cottonwood Fire, burning more than 92,000 acres. Meanwhile, water rescues in Kentucky, where torrential rains brought flash flooding up to 7 inches of rain, falling in some parts of the state. Governor Beshear said another round of severe storms is expected this evening.
2: When it gets dark, it's going to get even worse, so please do not drive after dark if you can avoid it.
1: To Venezuela, where neighbors and rescuers in Caracas are racing to find tens of thousands of people reported missing after back-to-back earthquakes. Officials say more than 1,400 people are dead, and the death toll is expected to climb. A flare-up of attacks in and around the Strait of Hormuz. CENTCOM says there were new attacks from the U.S. on Iran this afternoon. And this after a U.S. official says a tanker was hit by an Iranian drone earlier today. This is ABC News. In Rome this weekend to mark the 80th birthday of the little Italian scooter featured in many movies set in Italy, including classic Hollywood blockbusters, the largest gathering of Vespas ever.
3: Bringing his Vespa to the Italian capital to help celebrate David Bomondi.
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3: I'll bet Rana says back in the Philippines.
5: We know from Roman Holiday and the movie Luca. So all generations, from the old people to the young people, we all know Vespa.
3: Organizers say 10,000 Vespas are scooting about Rome.
1: ABC's Chuck Sievertson. A new blue chip Monday, Google parent company Alphabet's officially replacing Verizon in the Dow Jones Industrial Average. 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
9: I'm WRBI meteorologist Megan Mulford with Southeastern Indiana's most reliable forecast. Chance of thunderstorms tonight. Otherwise, cloudy skies expected. Lows level off around 68. West winds at around 5 miles an hour. Cloudy skies expected again tomorrow. Slight chance of thunderstorms. Highs level off around 86. Right now, it's 76 degrees.
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3: I'm WRBI meteorologist Megan Mulford with Southeastern Indiana's most reliable forecast. Chance of thunderstorms tonight, otherwise cloudy skies expected. Lows level off around 68. West winds at around 5 miles an hour. Cloudy skies expected again tomorrow. Slight chance of thunderstorms. Highs level off around 86. Right now, it's 76 degrees.
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4: I'm WRBI meteorologist Megan Mulford with Southeastern Indiana's most reliable forecast. Chance of thunderstorms tonight, otherwise cloudy skies expected. Lows level off around 68. West winds at around 5 miles an hour. Cloudy skies expected again tomorrow. Slight chance of thunderstorms. Highs level off around 86. Right now, it's 76 degrees.
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